0: that.
1: Does not care about that. What makes you think what you have to say is going to make the situation any better?
2: Yeah.
1: So for all the lovely parts of the wedding and the honeymoon, which I'm sure we'll talk about, it quite literally came to a crashing halt.
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7: 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At 93, Willie Nelson shows no signs of slowing down. Nelson has been performing live for more than 50 years, and he's set to play over 30 dates on the latest run of his Outlaw Music Festival through August. 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
2: Your mental health moment on XYZ with Eric Zachary. 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

0: not familiar. For Terrain?
1: Tell us about it.
2: I don't know. 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
0: Cool. I was just looking through the playlist.
2: Yeah. I just thought it was good.
0: Do we know if it's a group or one person or? Okay. So no.
2: No.
1: We got no idea.
2: I just thought the song was good.
0: It's a good song. There you go. Terrain, Mad Big World, Tyla, Is It Love, Cassius Culpepper, Let Me Show You Love. 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And Jensen McRae, Just Like You, this week's XYZ Fresh Out, all brought to you by Optima Tax.
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1: Timothy Chalamet and Selena Gomez are teaming up for an animated film.
2: It's about aliens. Ooh. It's about aliens, and it is through Illumination, who did Despicable Me, Super Mario Bros.
1: Oh, okay.
2: Yeah, kind of big deal. So they are the two like main characters in this animated film. It's called Not Alone. It's supposed to be released on April 16th, 2027, so we have a little bit of time left. But yeah, I feel like it's kind of gearing up to, it might be kind of big, might be kind of a big deal.
1: So it's Chalamet and Selena Gomez, Not Alone, new movie coming out next year.

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0: be helping. I was like, Eric is on his own journey writing the best man
1: speech.
0: Don't
1: do that to me.
0: We have photo proof.
1: I was very helpful to you throughout the day.
0: You were.
1: And like
0: were.
1: The two or three things like that,
0: right.
1: Or like in the middle of your vows, you wanted to present the cookie.
0: Yeah,
1: to
0: from
1: Samantha.
0: Our first date.
1: You guys made cookies on like your first date and you saved one of them, which is super sweet for 2 years.
2: Are you kidding?
1: And he presented it to her during the vows, but he didn't tell me as the best man.
0: Like, I forgot the cookie.
1: This is in the freezer. He didn't even tell me this was happening.
0: Right.
1: So he just looks up mid-vow. He's like, well, I need the cookie, and looks at me, and I was like, what do you mean, the cookie? I sprint to, like, we're, like, in a little villa, so I sprint back to, like, the house,
0: yeah.
1: And there's, like, everyone took a break, because they're like, oh, the wedding's happening, we don't need to be working right now.
0: Yeah.
1: I'm like, and there's, like, two teenage Portuguese men in the kitchen, that I'm like, where's the cookie? And they're like, I don't know. That was my best attempt at Portuguese.
0: Yeah, sure.
1: But I'm like shaking this kid. I'm like, where's your freezer? And he's like, I'm going and pulling like ham out of the freezer.
0: Right.
1: Can't find it. Finally, one of the workers comes back and she's like, oh, it's in the other freezer. I'm like, what other freezer?
0: The cookie is it's a pan. Like, you can fit it in your hand. They
1: so why didn't
0: it.
1: You just yeah. give it? Why did you even put it in the freezer if you didn't intend on eating
0: because
1: the cookie?
0: Because it is stale and 2.5 years old, Eric.
1: So why didn't you just give it to me beforehand? You didn't even tell me this was happening.
0: I completely forgot
1: you
0: about
1: made
0: the
1: me
0: cookie.
1: Look awful.
0: I was stressed. Uh-huh. About the chairs and everything moving because of the crane. I didn't want the crane in any of the shots.
1: Forget the crane. It's about
0: forgot
1: the cookie.
0: It was all about the cookie. But we got the cookie. It went off without a hitch. It was a very beautiful moment. We had a great time. If you need me to plan your wedding, reach out because I do a great...
1: No.
0: Me and my wife do a phenomenal job. Even
1: do
0: events.
1: Not, do not
0: hit
1: solicit
0: us
1: a new events company.
0: Hit us, we're having
1: on my radio show.
0: Look, me and Samantha, we got ideas now.
1: Oh, yeah. You guys are going to be planning like boat rides?
0: Okay. We planned a boat ride for everybody on, like, the worst day
1: possible.
0: It was
1: raining. Several people got boat sick.
0: Yeah, everybody was seasick.
1: It's fine, yeah. Call Jordan for more wedding planning needs. XYZ.
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7: 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He is not a friend.

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0: I feel like everything that's come out of Illumination recently has been crazy. So, yeah. I mean, it might be kind of a big deal.
1: Yeah, I mean, they're both incredible actors. I did finally watch Marty Supreme, by the way.
2: Okay.
0: Oh, okay.
1: Did any of have you guys seen it?
0: No, of course
1: we
0: not.
1: Made jokes when this was coming out, and it was like everyone was telling
2: me. Oh, you're a supporter.
1: No, well.
0: You liked it.
2: I loved it.
1: I watched it on the plane to actually Portugal, to your wedding, Jordan. Yeah. And I came at it with an attitude of I'm not going to like this because of how much hype there was.
2: Sure.
1: It was pretty good. It wasn't like Oscar level.
2: Okay, so he wasn't supposed to win.
1: No, but like it's a good watch.
2: Okay. All right.
0: Okay.
1: Actually, my favorite character was Kevin O'Leary, was Mr. Wonderful.
2: Really?
1: Mm-hmm. I was shocked how good of an actor he is.
2: Okay.
0: Nice.
2: Interesting.
1: And that's why I think he's a fake billionaire. He's a plant.
2: I don't get on his radar. Yeah. Please don't do this.
1: And we got a cease and desist.
2: Please do not.
1: Mr. Wonderful.
2: Please. No.
1: I'm framing that. XYZ with their exactly. But yeah, Timothy Chalamet and Selena Gomez are going to be co-starring in a new animated film, Not Alone, about the aliens, and it's coming out next year. It's your XYZ ENT Entertainment Report, all brought to you by Eggland's Best.
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3: XYZ with Eric Zachary, Mom's Hot Take. It's all brought to you by T-Mobile. My mom joining the show to provide her perspective on what's trending, what she sees on TikTok, or just kind of what she experiences in everyday life.
4: Hey, this is in the news.
3: Oh, well, we got the news today, Jordan.
4: We got the news.
3: Mom, what is it today?
4: I am wanting to talk to you about locking those overhead airline bins.
5: Okay.
3: On the plane. Like a baggage.
4: Yes, bin. Yes. Okay. It was introduced because of all the evacuations that have recently occurred in the last 12 months and people bringing bags off during the evacuation.
3: Okay. When there's an emergency evacuation, especially when they blow a slide or something, you're not supposed to bring any personal items with you. And there's been a few lately where people are like, it's, I'm not saying I'm forgive any of it, but like if it's a purse or a backpack,
4: but
3: small,
4: they're
3: like
4: full on going into the overhead.
3: They're grabbing like
4: bin.
3: Their carry-ons.
4: They're opening
3: their luggage.
4: The bins.
3: And it's, and the whole point of it, I know the people, there's someone in their car going like, if I'm getting off that plane, I'm bringing my stuff with me. It's like, or how about you die? Like that's truly how severe it is. Because you're, by standing up and grabbing your bag, you are impeding other people from leaving a plane that could be on fire.
4: Right. This is this is the FAA calling, making this call, kids. This isn't the individual airline. And they've already prototyped how, you know, the bin will have a light on it. It'll be green if it's open and then red if it's locked. And you just kick it in. Yeah. And I'm for it. Lock it up. Lock it up, people. Because you know what? An evacuation is a serious thing. Yeah. And, you know, even though the flight attendant is yelling, drop your bags, bring your, come this way.
3: Yeah.
4: It's, they're bringing their
3: bags. I don't
4: bags.
3: Think those are the commands, but.
4: So I don't want to say
5: this reminds me of like the first time I was in the DARE program, the way she's describing this. Like, I'm so, I'm usually the Grinch during the Mom's Hot Take segment. I actually agree with this. So, you know, I'm on your team here, but the way you're describing it to me is like the first way they told me about like hard drugs.
3: Just like really lame.
5: Yeah.
3: I think it could be obviously an emergency. Yeah, those bag, the locker should lock regardless. I think also it could be really beneficial of like enforcing people not jumping out of their seat when the plane lands, like unlock them one row at a time.
5: Yeah.
3: You know, I mean, that's obviously
6: that
3: a little more of
6: a
3: logistical thing.
6: Bit, I'll be honest.
4: That's going to be a problem because some people just drop their bags at 1A and then go back to 40, you know.
3: Well, and then find them.
5: That's fair. No, I mean, that would make it a logistical nightmare. I do think we need to come together as a community and figure out like just a little bit of etiquette when we're exiting a plane.
3: Yeah.
5: You know, like if you're all the way in the back, you can stay seated.
3: Yeah.
5: You got some time.
3: I don't even have an issue if you stand up because I have longer legs. Like I understand you might want to stretch a little bit.
5: Sure.
3: It's the people that think that they
5: can
3: jump
5: cut.
3: Up and then they try to like jump up seven rows.
5: Right.
3: And
5: charge it.
3: They use some up. This happened to me on a flight a couple weeks ago. And the logic was like, well, I'm faster. I want to get out of the way sooner than you.
5: You want to bet? Mm.
3: And I was like,
5: you want to race?
3: And I was like, you are
4: this
3: not
4: is
3: entitled
4: mom's hot
3: to this.
4: Take, not yours.
5: Oh, she says, shut up.
3: So what's your take?
4: My take is lock those bins up. You do not realize I have done active evacuations and
3: simutype.
4: Yes, that's
3: simulate.
4: You. Simulated evacuations where people have brought luggage. It slows it down by a minute to two, which is crucial to living or dying.
3: When a plane's on fire or in the water.
4: So I'm saying lock them up, people. Lock
3: it up.
4: It's
3: so sad that like we're seeing these evacuations, but luckily none of them have really ended anything tragic lately.
5: Yeah. Right.
4: Lately.
3: But when something happens, that's when it's...
5: You don't want to be that person.
6: Yeah. If I'm stuck behind you pulling your bag down,
3: I've said this on the air, and I don't care. Like, hold this against me. Play it back. If there's an evacuation, and I see you grab your backpack, I'm punching you in the face.
5: Okay.
3: I don't care. Yeah. Get out of my way.
5: Assault.
3: That's the least of my worries.
5: Sure.
3: Do not grab your bags when you're evacuating an aircraft for an emergency.
4: Well, this is pending FAA approval. I've got it from the highest authority, and I think it's going to go.
3: I've got it from the highest authority.
5: I'm back in the DARE
3: from
5: program.
3: The kingdom of United Airlines.
4: From some cabin safety inspectors, which are people that inspect
5: the
4: back
5: scoop.
4: Of the air. I've got the inside scoop, and I do believe in the next... 18 months, this will be reality.
3: Okay. XYZ with Eric Zachary. 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
1: Vacation disaster stories. This from another person. 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First night there, my husband removed his swim trunks, left them drying on the patio. Oh. We decided to go for another swim after dinner. Mm-mm. As he pulled his trunks on, he didn't realize that a scorpion had crawled into them. Went to the ER instead of the hot tub.
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4: What you gonna do if that dog chase you? 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That's Top Dog.

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0: Hey, it's Ben and Kelly. 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
1: My name's Tammy Freeman from PRP, and the things I love most about DJX are the music, the contest, and of course, Ben and Kelly in the morning.

0: 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Back from a lovely vacation.
1: To the beach.
0: Yeah, to the beach. Something that you haven't been able to do in a couple years.
1: Yep.
0: Make your way down to Florida.
1: My husband needs toes in the sand for his mental health. His
0: mental well-being,
1: yes,
0: for
1: yes.
0: sure.
1: You need to be able to recharge, and he needs to recharge the batteries in the ocean, looking at the ocean, beer in hand, toes in the sand.
0: Sure.
1: We didn't get a lot of that.
0: What happened?
1: That was the disappointing part. A lot of people go to Destin, right?
0: Yeah.
1: You kind of know the drill. A lot of times there are like splash and dash thunderstorms
0: that
1: dump on you for like 30 minutes and then they get out. And
0: yeah,
1: the sun's
0: anything,
1: back and it's fine.
0: Anything by a large body of water, you'll get the lake effect or ocean effect, sort of like storms that pop up. They pop up for a little bit and then, like you said, they go.
1: And this particular time, it hung around. It was like a tropical system. Like the first day we got there, and we couldn't get into the condo until like 4.
0: Mm-hmm.
1: So we spent time like walking around, shopping, watching
0: a
1: movie, and all, because it was like boiling hot, sun's blazing, the whole thing.
0: Yeah.
1: Would have been a perfect day to be at the pool.
0: Yeah.
1: We couldn't be there yet.
0: Oh.
1: And Sunday, it's okay. We had a little bit of sun.
0: Got some sun, some beach time.
1: Monday started to get dicey.
0: Oh.
1: And then not until Friday. We got out for a couple of hours before the storm rolled in and ruined sunset picture time.
0: Oh, no.
1: Which is also another part of the plan. We got outfits and everything. We got the white shirt and the khaki pants, and we have ready to go.
0: I'm telling you that sometimes those traditions that are weather dependent.
1: Yes.
0: Are rough.
1: Yes. It was because we always start the vacation at the same place.
0: Yeah.
1: We go to dinner at this place called Bric-a-Brac, and it's amazing. They got a live band, same live band that's been playing every single time we've been there.
0: Right.
1: And super fun. The kids dance, all the things. There's a scavenger hunt. And then, so that was great. Everything was great for like the first couple of days.
0: Mm-hmm.
1: Then it started to go downhill. And so we ended up like shopping a ton. I had so many packages waiting.
0: I mean,
1: when
0: that,
1: we got home,
0: that's
1: got
0: to be fun.
1: I ran in and scooped them up and threw them in the room before
0: that's
1: got to
0: be fun, though, right? That's got to be fun. You can do your shopping thing.
1: It's depression shopping because I'm cooped up in the condo and I'm shopping online. I'm shopping my feelings.
0: Oh, you're
1: away.
0: Shopping online. You're not even walking around the little shop there.
1: We did some of that.
0: Oh,
1: but
0: that's
1: just on
0: funny.
1: The first day. Yeah, no, I'm online shopping. I'm shopping my feelings away because I'm stuck in the condo. And then we watched two movies. We paid probably $160 for the four of us for dinner, like every time we

0: went out.
1: Yeah.
0: Because it's just things are expensive.
1: Yeah, sure.
0: I went and got a $163 pedicure. It's okay. For me and my daughter.
1: Yeah.
0: That was more than I expected.
1: Yeah.
0: Like, I saw the menu, like, oh, $45 for a pedicure. Great. No, I didn't understand
1: the
0: how
1: upgrades.
0: Many upgrades.
1: Yeah, you need to get
0: Joe,
1: the upgrades.
0: My nail tech talked me into.
1: I've had one pedicure professionally, but since then, thankfully, my daughter, Zoe, she... Yeah. It's kind of is a
0: She's
1: nail
0: like
1: tech.
0: A pro.
1: Yeah, mm-hmm. So she'll do my, you know, my cuticles and give me some oil.
0: Oh, that's so great. wanted the foot massage. That was really the biggest thing. And then I was just like, oh, hey, can you match, you know, my fingernail polish? Can you, we want something to like kind of match that. It did not match at all. It's neon. I have neon on my feet. Oh. That's fine. Cause I just didn't want to tell Joe, oh, I don't think that's the right color. I just let him do what he was going to do and then rub my feet. And
1: Kelly,
0: I walked
1: at
0: out
1: some
0: there.
1: Point, you got to stand up for yourself and say,
0: I'm
1: hey.
0: I'm so mad because I feel like this is their art and I didn't want to like say
1: anything. Be like, oh, hey, that's
0: hey,
1: a different
0: Joe,
1: color.
0: Could you maybe find something a little closer? Because the example kind of looked like it was spot on, but that's neon.
1: That's and neon, and that's not
0: that
1: what my
0: space.
1: Fingernails are.
0: Okay. So anyway, there was that. It was fine. But we walked out, and Ava's just like, you don't like it, do you? I was like, it's fine. It's fine. It was just, it's not the color I was expecting. It's fine, though. It's everything's fine. We're
1: and,
0: fine.
1: And Kelly
0: fine.
1: Did not wear sandals the rest of the trip?
0: Yes, I did. It was fine. I just didn't have any matching.
1: Right.
0: Anyway. So, and then we got a 2,000-piece puzzle.
1: Yes.
0: A 2,000-piece puzzle.
1: Well, when it's rainy during your beach vacation, that's what you do.
0: Well, it's a tradition. Yeah. We always get a puzzle to work on throughout the week, off and on. And, well, we ended up spending a lot of days, like, plowing through this thing. And it was almost the end of us. We got it done at 12:08 a.m.
1: Oh, gosh.
0: The night before we left.
1: You left, so, crushed it. Crushed it. That's a good one.
0: So, again, wasn't necessarily we were hoping for just way more lazy time in the pool, on the beach, getting the little
1: sometimes
0: frothy
1: though,
0: drinks brought out to us.
1: Yeah, even if it's, like, rainy, you still kind of make do and you still kind of figure it out.
0: It's still
1: but
0: nice
1: yeah.
0: to not wake up with an alarm clock.
1: Right, exactly.
0: Beautiful
1: you
0: scenery.
1: Can still
0: even
1: hang
0: if
1: with
0: it's
1: your fam.
0: Rainy, beautiful scenery. Yes, we ate some great food.
1: Yeah.
0: And had some good family time, so I'm not classifying it as a complete
1: disaster, per se.
0: But it wasn't, you know, as much time outside, what you drive to Destin for. We didn't get enough of that.
1: Sure, yeah. I mean, my family and I vacation up at the lake every single year, and there have been years where it has rained from when we get in to when we leave, like 100%, and it's just, what do you do?
0: Yep.
1: You just kind of figure it out.
0: You cannot predict that.
1: No.
0: When you have to book so far in advance. But,
1: I know.
0: But this was like, even the people that work, the locals were all like, oh, you're a vacationer. Oh, we're sorry about this week. This was bad. When they're apologizing to you.
1: Yeah.
0: Because they know this is unusual weather behavior.
1: Yeah. All right. Well.
0: I felt seen and heard, though. That made me feel a little bit
1: better.
0: That's
1: good. That's good.
0: Validated.
1: Do you have any sort of like vacation disaster that happened while you were not at home when you were supposed to be like having the time of your life, but this happened? 502-795-1997. We'd love to hear some of your stories. Charlotte, we got yours. We'll pass that along.
0: Oh, yeah. She went to Jamaica. There was,
1: Angela, we see yours. We'll get to some of these coming up on 99.7 DJX.
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0: will be sunny and pleasant today with highs near 80 degrees. For tonight, tumbling down into the 50s for lows in most spots. Tomorrow, a mix of sun and clouds and highs in the low 80s, warming up even more on Thursday before showers and thunderstorms arrive for the end of the week. From the Wave News Storm Tracking Team, I'm meteorologist Tawana Andrew.
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1: Vacation disaster stories. 99.7 DJX. Angela texts in, says, worst vacation story. I was skateboarding on the boardwalk there at Virginia Beach. There was a truck driving down, and I always wanted to hang onto the truck and, like, skitch. It's a skateboarding term.
2: Oh.
1: Anyways, shoestring got caught up in the wheel, went flying, skinned half her body. Needless to say, Angela said, I did not enjoy that vacation, but got to check a box on things I've always wanted to do. So matter what, it was a success.
2: Okay, well, that's a good way to
1: look
2: at it.
1: That's a way to look at that, right.
2: Charlotte said, went on a girls' trip to Jamaica for my birthday. Uh-huh. On the second day, we went on mini boats with my daughter-in-law.
1: Yeah.
2: It ran out of gas in the middle of the Caribbean Sea.
1: Oh,
2: there was no land to be seen. First, we laughed. Then we panicked before the tour guide realized we were dead in the water.
1: Oh.
2: Next day, we went on a booze cruise, and I got pushed from the catamaran by another drunk passenger, and I was in pain for the rest of the trip with a very horrible bruise down the side of my leg. Happy birthday to me.
1: Oh, no.
2: Wow.
1: Wow. That
2: so at
1: is...
2: least they got out of the first situation,
1: I was gonna
2: only
1: say,
2: to find themselves on a booze cruise, and then she got bruised.
1: That is a terrifying situation.
2: Oh, yeah. No, I would never go in a boat again, ever.
1: Floating just with... In the middle of the Caribbean Sea?
2: Yeah, Charlotte, I need to know, like, how that rescue happened. Like, how long were you out there floating around until you were able to
1: at least,
2: either get gas or find your way back to land?
1: I was going to say, at least the tour guide was there, so he probably was able to radio and get some help. But, like, my gosh.
2: But also, a note to self, if you're a tour guide, make sure the boat's gassed up before you take the trip. You have one job.
1: You dummy.
2: Wow.
1: Vacation disaster stories, Hannah.
3: We were in Marco Island for family vacation, and I was at the beach alone and stepped on a shell, and it got lodged in my foot, the arch of my foot, and I had to get rushed to the emergency room.
2: Oh, no.
3: I couldn't get it all the way out in the emergency room, so then I had to follow up with a local podiatrist the next day in Naples, and I was stuck with crutches for the rest of my vacation.
1: Oh, gosh.
2: No. That is a disaster.
1: Yeah, especially when you get hurt when you're not at home and you got to figure all that stuff out.
2: Well, and then hobbling around on crutches on your vacation is not exactly
1: ideal. Not ideal at all. Sean.
4: So when I was like 13 or something, me and my mom went on our first cruise ever. And we just happened to do it. I think it was, forget what hurricane it was, but we caught the tail end of a hurricane.
2: Oh.
4: We were going down to Mexico, so we were in the Gulf. Plenty of days where it was rainy. Weather was terrible. The ocean was terrible.
2: Uh-oh.
4: Or I guess the Gulf was terrible.
2: Yeah.
4: And my mom ended up getting seasick on the one day she was looking forward to. They had a lobster dinner. And she ended up getting seasick, and I had to go get her little wristband with pressure point stuff and tell her. Blowing up.
1: Dang. I mean, when again, same thing like you. You don't know the weather when you're booking these things, and you book a cruise like months in advance.
2: Right. And then typically that, like, you can look at, all right, generally in this time of year, what's it like there in that region?
1: Right.
2: And yes, and typically you get a little bit of rain, but it's just, you know, quick bursts, and then it gets out and it's fine the rest of the time. You know, in our situation, it was not like that. But then Sean said, yeah, at least I got the high score on the karaoke game for Eye of the Tiger during all that. So mom was sick, but I won in karaoke.
1: Oh, my gosh. I got another text. Went to Gatlinburg. First cabin we got to was full of rat droppings. Called, complained, was baffled, whatever, because there was they had a 5-star review on
2: like
1: that.
2: 2 days prior same cabin.
1: And then a few years ago, went on and said, went to Texas. The hotel we rented looked amazing online.
2: Yep.
1: Got there, asked the man at the desk if I was at the right location.
2: Oh,
1: he was like, yeah. I said, no way, because I've been catfished by the hotel. Ended up spending an extra $400 at a different hotel two minutes down the road.
2: That's the worst.
1: That's crazy.
2: I mean, you feel like you're doing your due diligence. You look at the pictures online.
1: You do everything
2: you go through
1: you can.
2: The reviews of what people, and you're hoping like, okay, it's a recent review. So people were just there. This has to be accurate.
1: This has to be
2: fine.
1: All right. This has to be all right.
2: Yes.
1: Yeah.
2: And then when they lie.
1: And then when all of the comments are from hotel staffers.
2: Bots.
1: From bots.
2: Yes.
1: Right. Exactly. This from another person. Went to Scottsdale on vacation. First night there. my husband removed his swim trunks, left them drying on the patio. Oh. We decided to go for another swim after dinner. Mm-mm. As he pulled his trunks on, he didn't realize that a scorpion had crawled into them.
2: Oh, no.
1: Needless to say, we went to the ER instead of the hot tub.
2: Oh, wow. No, I do not want the details on that injury. I do not want the details, but ouchie. Oh, my gosh.
1: Now, listen. Like, scorpion stings are no worse than bee stings, but they
2: just sensitive area.
1: Well, yes. Yes. But they just look terrifying.
2: Oh, they look terrifying. Yes, it's nightmare fuel. And then, there's this one from Reddit, uncleaned hotels. Not just roaches, but pull back the bedding to realize there's black hair, both human and animal, all over the bedding, even the fitted sheet.
1: Ew.
2: Then realize it was on everything, and my socks were going to be black on
1: okay.
2: the bottom.
1: All right, We're good here.
2: Let's exit the conversation on
1: All right,
2: that.
1: Does that make you feel better about your rain
2: about
1: that you experienced?
2: About the rainy vacation that we had last week, yes.
1: All right, it's 99.7
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15: Plenty of sunshine today, lower humidity and highs in the upper 70s and the low 80s. For tonight, mostly clear to partly cloudy skies, temperatures dropping down into the 50s and low 60s. Then for tomorrow, a mix of sunny clouds, highs in the low 80s. We'll see rain chances returning by Thursday night. From the Wave News Storm Tracking Team, I'm meteorologist Tawana Andrew.
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0: 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Hi there, Kelly K.
1: Hi there.
0: Okay, so I know you can't see this, but picture in your mind the scene from a doorbell camera.
1: Okay.
0: Oklahoma.
1: Sure.
0: Looking out onto a front porch.
1: Yep.
0: There's a family with a couple dogs. They're outside, and there's absolute chaos. And I'll play for you the audio, then I'll tell you what the chaos is for.
2: Bingo, drop it! No! No!
1: Wow, that sounds terrifying.
0: They have a golden retriever who is carrying a live armadillo into their house.
1: Oh! No, we keep it out there.
2: It's alive.
1: Oh, wow.
0: The dog is just happy.
1: Yeah, look at what I have found.
0: I have found a friend.
1: Hey, humans, what do you think of my new friend? OMG.
0: We'll put that on our stories at Ben and Kelly Show. Because
1: that is
0: it's pure terror
1: you can hear in the screams.
0: You know, it's like they intercept the dog outside.
1: Yeah.
0: But the dog wants to go in and show everyone what it's found.
1: Show and tell.
0: And there's kids running around. And the mom is like, What do I do? Like,
1: we're moving. Poor kids. They're not
0: going to
1: recover.
0: And the dog is just carrying a live armadillo in its mouth.
1: And the dog's like, they are very excited for me. Oh, look at that. Oh, they are very excited for what I have found. I'm the goodest good boy ever. Look at that.
0: I am
1: so
0: the
1: excited.
0: Best good boy. Oh, shoot. It's so funny. Anyways, I saw that as just like one of those things. Yes.
1: Yeah.
0: Dogs.
1: Yes.
0: It's just, it's
1: dogs
0: like dogs.
1: Dogging.
0: Yeah, dogs are good dog.
1: Yep.
0: Oh, look at what I brought. Oh, I brought this in.
1: It's alive.
0: I am so.
1: It's alive.
0: I know. It was like when I went outside, it was like late at night, and it was like when. It's the last time you let the dogs out for the night.
1: Sure.
0: And so I let my dog Dougal out, and he normally just goes, does his business, and is back at the back door almost instantaneously. Like, hey, ready to come back in.
1: All done.
0: Hey,
1: all done,
0: you
1: Daddy.
0: Guys are in there. I want to be in.
1: All
0: I want to be
1: all
0: in.
1: Done,
0: I'm
1: Daddy.
0: Done.
1: All
0: I'm
1: done,
0: ready.
1: Daddy.
0: I'm ready.
1: All done, Daddy.
0: Yeah, and didn't.
1: Oh.
0: And so I was like, it had been a few minutes, and I just kind of go. I walk out on the back patio, and I look out in the backyard. I'm like, you know, just like, what are you doing?
1: Dougal.
0: And yeah, exactly. And so he runs over and is like,
1: hi, Daddy. Hey. I found something for you.
0: Yes. And
1: then
0: runs in the yard. And I'm like, what are you doing? And it's kind of dark, right? So I can't really tell. But I can tell he's like playing with something.
1: Oh, it's never good when he's playing with something outside. And you
0: I'm
1: don't
0: like,
1: normally keep toys outside.
0: Oh, that's it. Well, he does have some toys.
1: Oh, he does. Okay.
0: Yeah. Yeah. He has like a little basket of toys outside, frisbee and things like that, that he would go crazy with inside. So we're like, those stay out.
1: Okay.
0: So I'm like, okay, so I walk.
1: It's not time to play, buddy.
0: It's a bunny. Sorry, not a bunny. It's a rabbit.
1: Oh.
0: The rabbit didn't make it.
1: R.I.P. rabbit.
0: And he was just so happy.
1: Oh.
0: He was like, look, I found a friend.
1: Did he, do you think that the bunny didn't make it because of Dougal? Or Dougal just found it after it already expired?
0: He did the whole, he caught the bunny and like that thing.
1: Oh,
0: and so
1: I want to play with you.
0: I know.
1: And then played a little
0: And I'm
1: going to
0: play with you like I play with all my toys.
1: Right. Which is shake, really rapidly. Okay.
0: So at least this golden retriever in the video didn't do that to the armadillo.
1: Or maybe the family would have preferred that. Not sure.
0: It's
1: alive!
0: I know. It's this part.
1: Yeah.
2: It's alive!
1: Yeah.
0: For
1: that
0: me.
1: Part. Yeah. Because then they were like, what if
0: chaos.
1: It gets like away and
0: utter
1: starts
0: chaos.
1: Scurrying in the
0: yeah.
1: house?
0: It's so funny.
1: That's another problem.
0: All right. Like I said, we'll put it up on our stories at Ben and Kelly Show. You can.
1: Thank goodness I have three lazy potatoes. They're not
0: right?
1: doing any of that.
0: They're like, yeah, no, yep, that armadillo no. can just do what it wants
1: I'll
0: to.
1: I'll chase a squirrel. I'm never going to catch it, though.
0: Never
1: going to
0: catch it.
1: It'll probably climb up the tree. I'll
0: never
1: bark. And that's
0: going to
1: be the game.
0: All right. At Ben and Kelly Show on Insta. I'll get that up there here in just a minute. All right. Coming up next, we got a feel-good story for you.
1: I'm going to bless your ear holes with some amazing father-daughter singing.
0: Oh.
1: Racking up millions of views, and you're going to hear why.
0: Oh.
1: Instantly.
0: Okay. Coming up next on 99.7 JX.

0: 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We do feel-good stories every hour. Kelly K.
1: Your ear holes are about to be blessed.
0: My ear holes.
1: By a father and daughter that have been racking up millions of views.
0: Okay.
1: This all kind of started by accident. Talia was home from college about to sing with a friend. Her dad, Derek, wanders in with a can of Sprite in hand, rips some harmonies, and they've gotten over 12 million views. GMA featured them.
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0: Nice.
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1: We'll see
12: sunny skies and comfortable temperatures today with highs in the upper 70s and low 80s and some lower humidity across the region. For tomorrow, a mix of sun and clouds, highs in the low 80s. By Thursday, we'll see increasing clouds, highs in the mid to upper 80s, then some showers and thunderstorms by Thursday night. From the Wave News Storm Tracking Team, I'm meteorologist Tawana Andrew.
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0: So the good news in the whole I-65 closure on 99.7 DJX is that according to the crew, everything is progressing on time.
1: Oh, great.
0: They said even with the rain that has moved through the area, construction's still rolling at a steady pace. They've demolished the three bridges now. They're going to just start rebuilding them. So a little over three weeks into the I-65 closure here downtown.
1: They're like, we got you, fam.
0: They're like, don't worry. We're still on time. Now, the can opener has been fed at last check 21 times.
1: Oh.
0: 21 times.
1: Oh, wow. Oh, wow. That's a healthy appetite right there.
0: Yeah, I think now it's been several days since the latest victim.
1: Feed me.
0: I should give it its due.
2: Feed me.
0: So 21 total reports of the can opener.
1: Ouchie.
0: And we have I guess the latest one was several days ago. But it's amazing to think that there are still trucks that are falling victim to that.
1: Should we start also doing like another countdown of like days that we go without incident?
0: Right.
1: It's been six days since we've had an incident.
0: Right, right.
1: Okay.
0: So everything is on time right now. That's what they're saying. The three bridges have been demolished. And they are now into the construction phase of it. And so...
1: good note. Well done.
0: I guess we're moving on as scheduled. So it's 99.7 DJX. Coming up next, it's Dude Knowledge. We're going to get Brooke on the phone, see how well she does. And
1: is Brooke practically a dude?
0: Yeah, that's what we're going to find out next.

0: It's Ben and Kelly, 99.70 JX. Hey, let's play some Dude Knowledge, shall we?
1: We shall.
0: All right. Introduce you to Brooke, calling from Pekin. Hi, Brooke.
1: Hey, Brooke. How are things in Pekin?
2: They are good this morning.
0: Okay.
1: That's good.
0: That's wonderful. All right. Brooke is 5'6", is blonde hair, is currently single.

0: drives a Ford. Brooke, how long have you been single? Is that a touchy subject, or are you cool to say?
1: I'm cool to say 15 years.
2: 15 right. years. She's not going to settle.
0: So yep, don't that's settle. Right. She's not settling. Yep. She is comfortable yep. in herself.
2: Yep.
0: And not going to settle. We like that about you, Brooke.
2: Yes.
0: All right, Brooke. Yep. Dude knowledge.
2: Yep.
0: All these questions are questions guys would typically know. You ready to go?
1: I'm ready.
0: All right, Kelly.
2: Let's do it.
0: Kelly can be a lifeline if you so choose. Here we go. First question, dude knowledge. In electrical work, there are three wires in a cable. What color is the wire that is hot?
1: Red.
0: Yeah,
2: that
0: black
2: seems like
0: or red.
2: The logical yeah. answer, yes.
0: Yeah, you got it.
2: Okay. Sure. Practically an electrician.
0: That's right. All right, next question.
1: Well, I better get that right.
2: Okay, good. Oh. All right, well, all right. Well,
0: there you go.
2: Awesome.
0: Yes. I like that. All right, next question. Victor Wembanyama is a star player on which professional sports team?
2: I do know this one, so if you need help, let me know.
1: Yeah, Kelly. What's
2: the Spurs?
0: Yeah, San Antonio Spurs. You got it. Yeah, he was just.
2: I was
0: in...
2: forced to watch the NBA Finals. Yeah. It was on at my house.
0: Yeah, that's right. That's
2: and
0: right.
2: It was mentioned a lot.
0: All right, Brooke, you're rolling along 2 for 2 so
2: nice.
0: Far. Here we go. Next question. Dude knowledge. Which beer has been dubbed the Silver Bullet? We're talking about a beer here.
2: Thank you for clarifying again. What do you think that is?
1: Four light.
2: Coors Light.
0: What'd you say?
2: Coors Light.
1: Yeah.
0: Okay. Yeah. Coors Light is right.
2: Yep. That's what I was thinking too. Nice.
0: Good job. 3 for 3. Here we go. Rolling along, Brooke. Next question. Of these three cuts of meat, we're talking meat, Brooke.
2: Meat.
0: Do you know your way around some meat?
1: I don't eat meat.
0: Okay,
2: this is going to be a tough one.
0: This will be a tough one. Of the three cuts of meat, which is considered a premium cut? Is it a flank steak, a top sirloin, or a ribeye? Which of those is considered a premium cut?
1: Ribeye.
0: Ribeye is correct.
2: Look at that.
0: Look at that. She's like, meat doesn't touch my lips. It doesn't matter.
2: Doesn't matter. I still know meat.
0: Meat doesn't touch my lips.
2: Okay. All right.
0: Brooke, we're children.
2: Yep.
0: All right. Last question. Brooke, for perfect 5 out of 5 dude knowledge. In soccer.
2: Yeah.
0: Which is the only position allowed to touch the ball with their hands?
2: Okay. You know this.
0: In soccer.
2: If you don't, tag me in.
0: Which you've already tagged in.
2: Okay. Let's give her a choice. A forward.
0: Are you just creating the question?
2: Back or the goalie?
0: Which is the only position?
2: No, okay. Thank you.
0: See,
2: you
0: got it.
2: Five out of five. Yeah. 5 out of 5,
0: Brooke.
2: Practically a dude.
0: She's single. She hasn't let meat touch her lips.
2: Nope. Doesn't need a man, but she knows things.
0: She knows her way around. Oh, gosh, I love it. Brooke, congrats.
2: She knows meat and beer.
0: That's right.
2: Sports.
0: And electricians.
2: Yeah.
0: So hang tight, Brooke. We're going to hook you up with a prize. Thank you so much for hanging out with us this morning, okay?
1: Thank you all.
0: Oh,
2: it's so great.
0: Appreciate it.
2: Tell everybody in Pekin we said hi.
0: Sorry, I put her on hold already.
2: Oh, okay. Well, maybe she heard it on the radio.
0: Maybe she did. All right, hang tight, Brooke. Hang tight. All right, there it is. Dude knowledge. Yay!
2: I like it when I feel smart in games.
0: I was going to say, you did well, too.
2: Thank you.
0: I don't think there was one that maybe...
2: There wasn't that anything. I didn't stumble on any of them. The meat, I hesitated.
0: Well, meat has touched your lips, though, so...
2: Many times.
0: All right, we gotta go.
2: Yep.
0: We gotta go. All right.
2: Okay, bye now.
0: Bye. That's dude knowledge.
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0: On the way. You know, there are people who would see a novelty bag that says definitely not a bag of drugs and find it amusing.
2: Uh-huh. Ha-ha.
0: But
2: definitely not drugs in there.
0: There are people named Trisha and Damon in Kentucky who think otherwise. And are now the stars of our Setting the Bar story.
2: We don't need this. in Kentucky, please.
0: We don't need this. All right, that's on the way on 99.7 DJX.
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10: Sunny and pleasant today with highs near 80 degrees. For tonight, tumbling down into the 50s for lows in most spots. Tomorrow, mix of sun and clouds and highs in the low 80s, warming up even more on Thursday before showers and thunderstorms arrive for the end of the week. From the Wave News Storm Tracking Team, I'm meteorologist Tawana Ann.

0: to the world of irony we go here on 99.7 DJX. It's a setting the bar story, Kelly, which is
1: an example of what not to do.
0: Look, sometimes you see a novelty bag, you think it's cute, you're like, oh,
1: that's funny. That's a funny joke.
0: That's right. Then there are people like Trisha and Damon that are like, you know what? That's a good idea. So if you can manage to make it through the day without putting your illegal drugs in an ironic bag labeled definitely not a bag full of drugs that looks like you got it off of Etsy, then you're doing okay.
1: I mean, it says that on the front and they're totally not going to look because of what it says. Right? It's obvious, right?
0: Right. Trisha's 51. Damon's 48.
1: Oh, they should know better.
0: They were parked in an employee's spot. So apparently someone from the business was like, hey, I don't know what this car is doing. So the police checked it out. They saw the bag. It says definitely not a bag full of drugs. Yes.
1: You think take a look in there?
0: By the way, definitely was not spelled correctly.
1: Oh, okay.
0: DEFFNTELY. Full was there twice.
1: Oh.
0: And yeah, it was filled with drugs. She also had a fake ID, and there were some warrants with Damon. So, yeah.
1: Isn't it ironic? Don't you think?
0: I mean, they saw that like, you know what? That's a good idea. That's it. Trisha.
1: It's like a bag of drugs.
0: Hey, Greg.
1: It says definitely not drugs.
0: Police will never think to look here.
1: Okay.
0: So,
1: wow, their genius reverse psychology plan didn't work out. Is that what you're telling me?
0: That's right.
1: Okay.
0: That's right.
1: Good note.
0: No. And, you know, I know it's radio. You can't see it. But definitely their mugshots are definitely who you're picturing.
1: Okay. All right. It all makes sense.
0: It's just who you're picturing.
1: Okay.
0: Whoever you're picturing, it's them.
1: It's that. You're accurate. Okay.
0: So, again, if you can manage to make it through the day without putting your illegal drugs in an ironic bag labeled definitely not a bag full of drugs, that looks like you got it off of Etsy. You're doing okay.
1: Maybe we call Alanis Morissette and have her do a part two.
0: Can you do one for, especially for Kentucky?
1: Maybe.
0: Could you do that for us?
1: I feel like there's plenty of material.
0: Alanis, could you? All right, there you go. That is your set.
1: They'll never look in here.
0: Honey,
1: they're never going to look in here. That's right. That's genius.
0: That's your standing in the bar story.
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3: Watch out, little guy.
1: Uh-oh.
0: What's that mean?
1: Watch out, little guy.
0: I know.
1: Uh-oh.
0: Who's the little guy?
3: Watch out, little guy.
1: Where are they?
0: What's happening?
1: What's
0: happening? And if that weren't
1: Kentucky,
0: Kentucky story, what we have coming up is a stereotypical Kentucky story.
1: What in the Kentucky?
0: We should have a segment.
1: We should have a segment. What in the Kentucky? I mean, we make fun of Florida all the time.
0: Do you
1: but we
0: smell,
1: have plenty of material.
0: Do you smell that smell? That's my gears turning in my brain.
1: Okay. We might be cooking up something new in the lab,
0: I don't know.
1: Kids.
0: All right, that's coming up. Hang on.
2: 502 traffic.
4: Good Tuesday morning. We're waking up with better conditions than yesterday. We still have delays on eastbound I-64. Just coming across the Sherman-Minton Bridge deck. You've obviously got the 65 Central Corridor closure. So we're either continuing on I-64 to get downtown or taking the Shawnee. 65's okay. Coming south out of Indiana, northbound north of the Snyder Building. Well, there's a southbound stalled vehicle by Outer Loop to the right side. Certainly a lot of early daylight. I'm not seeing any Sinclair delay spots, though. I'm Libby Kay with 502 traffic.
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0: 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And now for one of the most Kentucky things you're going to hear all week.
1: Watch out, little guy. You're fine, baby boy.
2: Oh, baby boy.
0: Wait, is that a horse? That's a horse on the Waterson.
2: Of course, it's a horse on the Waterson.
0: No. Sorry. Nay.
2: Nay.
0: It's a horse on the Trotterson.
2: OMG. OMG, sir.
0: From WHAS 11, Doug Proffitt.
3: During trotting on the concrete, this is right by the water, Breckenridge Lane exit, by the way. The Thoroughbreds are being trained, we learned tonight, by 2024 Derby-winning trainer Kenny McPeak.
2: These are Kenny McPeak horses?
0: Yes. Ooh. Yes. So they are
2: possible Derby contenders.
0: They are actual racehorses.
2: Okay.
0: And they were someone rear-ended them on the Waterson and popped the gate open, and the horses were like,
2: out.
0: Well, hey,
2: yep,
0: look
2: out.
0: At this.
2: I did not like that experience. I'm out.
0: I'm just going to go kind of trot around and see what's going on.
2: I'm going to make a run for it. This is not a pleasant experience.
3: McPeak told the Pollock Report that his crew was hauling five thoroughbreds in a trailer back to Keeneland when a truck rear-ended their trailer in standstill traffic on the Waterson.
2: Then what if you're the truck that rear-ended the possible Derby contender?
0: Oh my gosh!
2: I guess that is not who you want to be.
0: So the police spokesman said, "Just the horse got out of the trailer area to quote check out the scenery."
2: Absolutely.
0: And you've seen the video now.
2: Yep.
0: The person just sitting there on the Waterson who got the video has been shared thousands of times.
2: Of course. Because when you see a horse on the Trotterson, you get your phone out. You start rolling, right? That's what you do.
0: And I feel like people think this happens in Kentucky all the time anyway.
2: Quite possibly.
0: This isn't news anywhere else.
2: If it's not horses, it's cows.
0: Yes.
2: Cows wander into the wrong places all the time around here, too.
0: Pigs.
2: Yep.
0: Cows.
2: Yep.
0: Now horses.
2: Okay.
0: Now, I guess some lady just jumped out of her car and helped get the horse with her purse.
2: Did we lasso the horse with the purse?
0: The horse had a keen sense of fashion.
2: Absolutely. That's a really nice bag. I will wear that.
0: What kind of purse is that? Well, look at that.
2: Wow. Because, horses can get spooked.
0: Yeah. Well,
2: easily,
0: this horse didn't look like it was spooked. It looked like it was just kind of like just checking things out.
2: What's going on?
0: Just like,
1: watch out, little guy.
0: Watch out, little guy.
2: Do you guys have any carrots?
1: Oh. You're fine, baby boy.
0: Oh, you're baby boy. Oh. Baby boy.
2: Clip-clop.
0: And the horse just walked by. Still had its little, like the little white sleeves on its ankles.
2: Yeah.
0: Yeah. So.
2: Because, racehorse.
0: Because racehorse.
2: Do we know the name?
0: I was going to say.
2: Does he have a racehorsey name?
0: Does Kenny McPeak get on the phone and go, hey, who is the driver?
2: Oh. No accidents happen. They didn't mean to.
0: I was going to say, and he got rear-ended, so it wasn't like he did the thing. But
2: there could be an opportunity to name the horse. Maybe it's Wandering on the Waterson. Maybe
0: Henry,
2: that's the horse name.
0: Henry Trotterson.
2: Henry Trotter. Yes, Henry Trotterson. That has to be the name. And if they end up in the Derby next year, all of our money is on him.
0: I am putting my money on Henry Trotterson.
2: Henry Trotterson. I like that. If you're listening.
0: Yep,
2: your
0: there
2: old
0: it
2: pals
0: is.
2: Ben and Kelly have an idea.
0: We got an idea.
2: I think this could be a sure bet for you.
0: The Henry Trotterson.
2: Henry Trotterson.
0: So you can see it on our stories at Ben and Kelly Show.
2: That's great.
0: But yeah, happy to know first and foremost that the horses were okay.
2: Everyone's fine.
0: And actually, by the way, no people were injured either.
2: That's good. And we forgive the truck driver. Accidents happen.
0: Someone commented on our stream. Should have gone to Ruth's Chris and just had a good meal. Yeah, I mean, the horse was just looked like he was having a good time.
2: Right.
0: Just getting out like, hey,
2: scenery
0: look at
2: than
0: this.
2: What it's used
0: look
2: to.
0: Look at this.
2: Like, this does not look like the barn.
0: No, exactly.
2: But are there snacks?
0: At Ben and Kelly Show, you can take a look at it here on 99.7 DJX. Henry Trotterson's
2: Henry
0: got
2: Trotterson,
0: it.
2: Henry Trotterson, Kenny. Henry Trotterson, that's the name.

0: guys. Ben and Kelly, 99.7 DJX. Coming up next, we will do a feel-good story.
1: This is not like a typical feel-good.
0: Is it a feel-bad?
1: No.
0: Because you've done that before and tried to pass them off as feel-goods.
1: Listen, there's always a perspective that can turn it into a feel-good. It's all in how you look at it. And I need to tell you about a Lego car that can go 70 miles an hour.
0: You know, I used to be so in on Legos.
1: Oh, yeah, I was
0: when
1: too.
0: I was a kid.
1: Yeah, I had suitcases full of them.
0: I had one of those big plastic tubs that was probably about 2 feet tall.
1: Yep.
0: It was like a little, it looked like a trash can, like a plastic trash can
1: yes.
0: almost.
1: And all of the sets were mixed together.
0: Yeah, everything was mixed together.
1: Yep.
0: Like there was no sort of like following directions.
1: Nope.
0: Maybe following directions once, but then
1: maybe.
0: You take it apart, then you throw it in the bin with everything, and it's all mixed together.
1: Yeah.
0: But I would take photos on my Polaroid camera.
1: Oh.
0: Of my creations.
1: You have a little gallery.
0: And I would have a gallery.
1: An art gallery of all your creations. Yeah.
0: Yeah.
1: Well, when our son was into it, like he would create them and then you know touchy.
0: Oh.
1: They go up on the shelf. There were shelves
0: sure.
1: in the toy room where all of his creations. We had the Millennium Falcon.
0: I mean, that's a big deal.
1: That was a big deal.
0: That was a big deal.
1: There's no touchy on those. You don't even get to play with it.
0: Well, see, now...
1: You're supposed to play with them after you create them, but no.
0: Right.
1: They became a museum.
0: I did create a Lego radio. There was one of those, like, Lego radios. I did create that, and I haven't taken that apart. That just kind of sits...
1: That was, like, last year, right?
0: That just sits on my bookshelf.
1: Yes.
0: Yeah, I was going to say, that was recent.
1: Yes.
0: But back in the day, it was... I take a photo of it. I don't... I think they exist somewhere too. Like we haven't gotten rid of the Polaroid pictures
1: you
0: of
1: need to
0: these
1: find them and display
0: these creations.
1: Them once again.
0: Oh my
1: yes.
0: gosh! I mean, some of them are just tragic selfies too of me going.
1: Yeah. See. Yeah. I wanted to. My whole goal was just to make like a little neighborhood. So I made like all these little houses, and then you could get the little minifigs. So I had little people. I had made a little neighborhood because you know they had the city sets. So I had the fire truck station, I had a police station, I had some houses.
0: Okay.
1: I built some wonky, colorful houses.
0: My big thing was building Transformers.
1: Oh.
0: So I would create my own Transformers.
1: Oh.
0: I'd be like, look, it's a jet.
1: Yeah.
0: And then look, you can fold this and create legs.
1: Oh, you
0: and
1: the special
0: there
1: pieces.
0: It is.
1: Yeah.
0: Well, I just had hinges. The hinges.
1: The hinges were key.
0: Yeah, hinges.
1: Yeah. Yeah.
0: Sorry.
1: Okay. You hijacked the feel-good a little
0: bit. I did,
1: bit.
0: A little
1: there,
0: bit.
1: There is a Lego car that could be driven
0: all right.
1: 70 miles an hour.
0: All right, we'll learn about this 70-mile-an-hour Lego car.
1: Yeah.
0: Next, 99.7 DJX.

0: All right, we do feel good stories here every hour here on 99.7 DJX. Just to show you that, you know what, good is happening in the world, even though Kelly stretches it sometimes.
1: This is sometimes the category can fit in different kinds of stories.
0: Sure.
1: And there may be some people that consider a Lego car that you can drive 70 miles an hour a feel good.
0: I'm telling you, my 10-year-old self would agree.
1: Absolutely. So it's kind of fun, but it gives me a little, like, slight anxiety. There's a hypercar that was made entirely of Lego bricks.
0: Oh, wow.
1: Lego headquarters in Denmark hit 70 miles an hour during road trip, built using 328,000 pieces.
0: Wow. Who is putting that thing together?
1: Exactly. How many people did it take?
2: When I was a kid, I used to play with Lego. My children have been playing with it. So to have this collaboration and creating one of the most extreme Lego models in history is really a great honor for us.
1: Yes, that's one of the CEO's engineers there at the Lego Denmark headquarters collaborated with the Swedish hypercar manufacturer to create this two-ton vehicle made almost entirely of Lego bricks. Could you imagine if it hit, like, a pothole? You know, it's all like taking the road test, right? And then, oops! I mean, you hit a pothole and half the car falls apart, right?
0: Yeah.
1: a little bit.
0: But you can just go snap it back on.
1: Snap it back together. You're right. But I mean, just seeing in the headquarters there, all the colored bins of the bricks.
0: I'm telling you.
1: That's like legit. That's what you see.
0: I want to go to Denmark just even to see the Lego factory. That would be fantastic.
1: Well, they have like the traveling like Legoland kind of display that's been at the convention center before. We went when the kids were really little.
0: Yeah.
1: And all of the amazing structures they build with Legos is like a huge, they made a big Bigfoot. We got a picture of Jake, our son, next to the Bigfoot made all of Legos. So, yeah, Legos are legit. So you can see this Inside Edition featured it. You can see it in action at WDJX.com, brought to you by Next Gen Wellness.
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0: So at what point does it become weird if you've never met your friend's boyfriend or girlfriend?
1: I mean, it's been a couple weeks. Fine.
0: But maybe even a month.
1: Yeah, all right.
0: Depending on, like, if you guys live in a different city or things like that.
1: No,
0: yeah,
1: you live town. You hang out. You get together. It's been 2 years. Right?
0: Yeah, that gets to be a little bit weird.
1: We have questions.
0: Yeah, we'll unpack that coming up on 99.7 DJX.
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21: See plenty of sunshine today, lower humidity and highs in the upper 70s and the low 80s. For tonight, mostly clear to partly cloudy skies, temperatures dropping down into the 50s and low 60s. Then for tomorrow, a mix of sunny clouds, highs in the low 80s. We'll see rain chances returning by Thursday night. From the Wave News Storm Tracking Team, I'm meteorologist Tawana Andrew.
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0: So you start dating someone and you're thinking, okay, now is a good time to bring them around the old friends, the old friend group.
1: Sure.
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1: Got to get their approval, right?
0: Yeah, exactly.
1: Most of the time, that's what you want?
0: Yeah, you want that. And you know, obviously, you don't want to bring every new face around the friend group. Because sometimes, you know your friend group better than everyone else.
1: Yes.
0: Sometimes it can be a bit harsh.
1: Sure.
0: Sometimes they expose freak flags that you're not ready to expose yet.
1: Right. You got to wait for your own relationship to kind of feel solid enough.
0: Yeah.
1: Like maybe he's going to stick around.
0: That's right.
1: So then it's time to show him off
0: to the girls.
1: And then get their opinion. Like, what do you think, guys?
0: Look at what I got.
1: What do you think of that?
0: Hey. And then
1: he's
0: like,
1: great.
0: Hey, this is Brad. And he's like, hi, Brad.
1: Brad,
0: we know everything about you already.
1: Or we hate Brad.
0: So maybe obviously the time, it's different for every relationship.
1: Sure.
0: But maybe
1: Allie's questioning the timeline on this one.
0: Yeah,
1: Allie's
0: because
1: got questions.
0: She's like, it's been a minute. And
1: what
0: I'm
1: gives?
0: Worried now that
1: does
0: maybe
1: he even exist?
0: Yes. All right, so we'll unpack all of that coming up in group therapy next. By the way, if you've got ever a situation that you want a little bit more, like, opinions,
1: strangers,
0: thoughts
1: to kick around,
0: people who've been in your situation,
1: yes,
0: at Ben and Kelly Show.

0: So at what point does it become weird if you've never met the person your friend is dating? Allie wants to know.
1: When you need advice, come to Ben and Kelly. It's group therapy on 99.7 DJX.
2: Hey, Ben and Kelly, I need some advice for a friend because I'm starting to worry about her.
0: Okay.
2: My friend's been dating this guy for almost 2 years, but none of us have ever met him.
0: Mm.
2: At first, we thought, okay, well, maybe they're just private people.
0: Yeah.
2: But now it's starting to feel like really strange. He says he's a personal trainer.
0: Okay.
2: And another friend of ours got curious, looked him up online. The weird part is there are a bunch of people with his name who are trainers. But there's not much information that clearly connects to him.
0: Mm.
2: My friend has only shown us one picture of him, and it's the exact same picture from his LinkedIn profile for his fitness company. And there aren't really any other pictures of them together. No social media presence. Nothing.
0: Mm.
2: So whenever we invite her places, she's always she always says she'll come. But then it turns into, oh, he's too busy. Or I'm with him, so I can't make it. If we suggest she just bring him along, sometimes she won't respond at all. The reason this is bothering me is because she's not someone who lies or makes up stories.
0: Yeah.
2: She's never been the type to invent a boyfriend or create drama, so I don't want to accuse her of anything. But after 2 years and no one's met this guy, I'm starting to wonder if she's being catfished or if there's something else going on.
0: Okay.
2: So how do we approach this without making her feel like we don't trust her? Has anyone else dealt with a situation where a friend was dating someone they couldn't verify was actually real?
0: Oh, that's weird.
2: Thanks in advance. Like, nobody's met this person.
0: Yeah. And you're like, group, nobody. Hey.
2: And nothing on social media at all. Like, no pictures of them together.
0: I wonder if, okay, let's say, because there are two avenues. One, the guy or the person is not real.
2: Sure.
0: And this, and she is legitimately being catfished.
2: Or it's been strictly online.
0: Or
2: so far.
0: Yeah. Or this person is real, but has another life. Meaning, like, their friend is embarrassed that she's the other woman.
2: The other person.
0: Yeah.
2: Oh.
0: And so maybe that's why it's like, hey, got to keep him secret because he's got secrets and I am part of that secret and I don't want
2: Either
0: to expose
2: way, this
0: it
2: doesn't
0: all.
2: Sound good.
0: No,
2: this
0: it doesn't.
2: Does not sound
0: it doesn't.
2: Good
0: and it's 2 years.
2: Allie's
0: 2 years.
2: Yes, that's a lot.
0: 2 years. Like if there's not a future, you gotta cut and run.
2: Well, and then I don't know how close Allie is with her friend's family.
0: Yeah.
2: Like, have they met this boyfriend? I'm guessing no.
0: All right.
2: Like, this all feels like, Allie, I feel like your spidey senses are right in thinking this feels weird. It feels weird to all of us.
0: Yeah, it does feel weird to us. Has anybody dealt with that? I mean, I feel like you've got to just say, hey, none of us believe he's real.
2: Right.
0: I think you've just got to say that.
2: Yeah. Just be like, hey, this is something's been bothering me. Yes.
0: Bring him here.
2: You guys, we have hung out with you. They're close enough that they hang out. They go places together. Uh-huh. And in 2 years, you've never brought him around us.
0: Either
2: are you
0: that
2: embarrassed
0: or,
2: of us?
0: Yeah.
2: Are you? And maybe that's what you do. You kind of like approach it that way. Like, are you concerned
0: is
2: about
0: it us?
2: Yeah, how we're gonna come off to him? Or you know what's going on? We'd love to meet him. You love him. He's a part of your life, and we'd love to have him be comfortable around us.
0: Okay, so give us some scenarios at 502-795-1997.
2: That we might be missing as to a
0: why,
2: reason.
0: Yes, yeah. As to why maybe she's not bringing him around.
2: Okay.
0: Or maybe you waited a long time to introduce your partner to your
2: friends
0: friend group.
2: And online. Because again, she's not, there's no social media presence of them together either.
0: All right, we'll take some of your stories coming up on 99.7 DJX.

0: this world were mine. Is Allie's friend being catfished? It's 99.7 EJX. It's been 2 years since her friend's been dating this person.
1: Yep.
0: And they've never seen anything in person about this guy.
1: Or online.
0: They know.
1: She's not posting anything on social media with them together. Yeah. There's one picture they've seen, and it's his LinkedIn profile picture.
0: Yeah, and he says he's some sort of personal trainer.
1: Yep.
0: And they've kind of looked up the name and personal trainer, and apparently there are a lot of names
1: that are personal trainers,
0: right?
1: Exactly.
0: That have his name.
1: Ashley says the no social media and only one picture of the thing, which is the same as LinkedIn, that makes us feel like this is catfishy. Very catfishy.
0: Yeah. Now Sophie has a story and says could be a fake boyfriend situation, but says that her best friend has a boyfriend who's a little bit older, doesn't want to hang out with any of her friends.
1: Oh,
0: says knows it's weird. The friend group deals with it and then says she's even moved to another state with this guy. And we haven't met him. It's been 2 years, but even now I hear him on the phone when we're on the phone. So I know he's real.
1: Okay.
0: It's just all seems very weird.
1: That is very strange.
0: Yeah, that might be a thing. Like, hey, get him on the phone.

0: like maybe the next time, hey, I want to say something to this guy.
1: But doesn't that feel like she's maybe in a controlling relationship if the boyfriend doesn't want to meet the people that are important to her in her life? That's a little strange.
0: Now, Patty says, thinking maybe the guy's in prison or jail.
1: Oh.
0: And she's embarrassed because she's talking to someone, you know, who's in prison or in jail or something like that.
1: That could be.
0: You know, and that may be why nobody's met him.
1: That would fit. That would fit the situation. Lisa says, I had a friend who was in the same situation. We always heard about how great this guy was, how she met him here and there. But since we never met him, I started to question if he was a catfish. And as a matter of fact, the story he gave her about his life was a story many on Catfish used on the show Catfish. Once I started questioning her about being catfished, the guy slowly disappeared and we never talked about him again. And it was weird.
0: Interesting. But what we've learned is that this is not necessarily a unique situation.
1: No.
0: Natalie rolls in and says, dated a guy for 3 years. By year two, I finally met some of his other friends. They didn't believe I existed because he did not bring me around at all. Come to find out, he was actually cheating on me with two other women. So that may be why they hadn't brought him around or me around.
1: Okay.
0: He didn't want his friends to find out.
1: Oh.
0: So I see.
1: That would also fit.
0: I was going to say, I kind of go back to this person has another life.
1: Right.
0: And she is embarrassed that she's the other woman. Like, right. She knows she's the other woman.
1: That could be, too.
0: Because
1: and she doesn't want to risk the judgment.
0: There are acquaintances of mine who were in a relationship like this for 10 years. 10 years.
1: Oh, that's a lot of stress.
0: 10 years.
1: That's a lot to juggle.
0: Knowing they were the other person. I feel bad. Because that's 10 years wasted because it was a, hey, I'm going to leave this person.
1: Oh,
0: hang on.
1: Just give me a little bit longer.
0: Just give me a little bit longer. Hang on.
1: And then after 10 years, they finally decided that's never happening.
0: I don't know how that ended, honestly.
1: Wow.
0: But yes, it was like a 10 year thing. So maybe it's
1: there
0: a situation
1: a lot of
0: like
1: possibilities that this could actually fit. John says they're being catfished, figured it out, is embarrassed and doesn't know how to end it without feeling or looking like a fool. One-on-one conversation with questions from a place of love so they know you're a safe space. Like, hey, friend, you've been dating this person for nearly 2 years and we haven't met him. Are you okay? I'm kind of like worried you're being catfished or something.
0: Yeah.
1: Maybe come at
0: I think you got to.
1: Yeah, and then just
0: from a place
1: see
0: of caring,
1: how they react.
0: Like you care about them.
1: Right. Like, you know, this people typically share their relationships with their friends.
0: Right.
1: And
0: are we not friends?
1: Right. Are you worried about...
0: Do you hate us? You obviously hate us.
1: Yes, exactly. Say that. Over some margs. Just get some margs and say, hey, girl. What's up?
0: Bring your person around.
1: Well, we want to meet
0: we
1: him.
0: We want to meet your person.
1: We love you. We want to love him.
0: All right. Well, hey, good luck. I know that's kind of tough being the friend in all this.
1: Right.
0: And you're trying to convince your friend to...
1: Ooh, like ask, oh, hey, what gym does your boyfriend personal train at? And then like,
0: no, okay,
1: get a membership or try to. Hey, you know what? I've been thinking about getting in shape. Do you think your boyfriend might like give me a special rate on training?
0: Right, right. You could go that way too.
1: Could go that route too.
0: Good luck. Keep us posted. That is group therapy.
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0: Summer That Won't Quit Holiday World tickets to give away. Where with Holiday World, it is the holidays in the sky through August 3rd.
1: That's
0: exciting.
1: Fun. Yeah, the drone show and the fireworks.
0: Then in the afternoon, Emily's got Phoebe Bridgers tickets, so that's cool too. Summer That Won't Quit. But 502-795-1997, you can help identify what this is all about.
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0: Okay. Okay.
1: I love this game.
0: Okay.
1: I love it. Wait, are these all Sean again?
0: No.
1: Okay.
0: Little kid, drunk adult, you want to play 502-795-1997. We'll play coming up next.
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4: We got Bright Sunrise this morning. Travelers trying to get in and out of Buckner tied up on I-71. Reports of the northbound crash just past Veterans Memorial Parkway has all lanes stopped. So best bet to bail off there, head south, take Ballardsville Road to get around. You'll need some extra travel time. You can obviously consider LaGrange Road to scoot you around here, but careful. Looks like southbound side's got some heavy onlooker slowdowns building as well. Eastbound Watterson, you got delays. Taylorsville Road to I-64. Looks like sun glare tie-ups here. I'm Libby Kay with 502 Traffic.
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0: It's Ben and Kelly, 99.7 DJX. Let's play a fun little game, shall we? Called Little Kid or Drunk Adult. Let's introduce you to Sandy calling us from Okolona. Hi, Sandy.
1: Hi, Sandy.
0: Hey!
1: Well, it's actually Sandy in the billing department.
0: Oh, gosh. You're throwing her right under the bus.
1: I love team participation. Yeah. This is team building. That's what you tell the boss. This is team building.
2: I said, oh, my God, y'all got to help me.
0: Ah, yes. Okay, sure. Sandy's got blonde hair, is 5'7". By the way, have you had the same haircut like Kelly for 30 years?
1: That feels like an attack. If it ain't broke, don't fix it.
2: No.
0: Okay. Just wondering. You're unique, Kelly. That's all.
1: That's fine. Listen, I didn't always curl it.
0: You're right.
1: It used to be like straight.
0: I was
1: going to
0: say,
1: time.
0: Kelly, your hair looks
1: shorter.
0: Great.
1: It's more like a lob now.
0: I was going to say, your hair looks great today. You've done a good job
1: on
0: it.
1: Thank you. The focus is not on me. Let's go back to...
0: All right. Sandy drives a Bronco.
1: Yes.
0: And is married. All right, Sandy. Little Kid, Drunk Adult. Kelly's going to explain how it works.
1: Okay. You're going to hear, you in the billing department, are going to hear three stories.
0: Yes.
1: Your task is to determine, is the star of the story a little kid or a drunk adult at the time?
0: You ready?
2: I'm ready.
0: All right. Okay, here we go. First one.
3: I pooped my pants in Walmart and wore a towel out of the store.
0: Wow. Wow. That's where we're starting.
1: Wow. Oh, wow.
2: Yeah, that one could kind of quite.
1: It could go either way. That's the danger of the game, Sandy. It really could.
0: She says that one could be.
1: What do we think?
2: Little kid?
0: You said little kid?
1: Little kid.
2: Yeah.
0: Little kid, let's find out.
3: Okay. That was little kid.
0: There it is.
1: There it is. Sandy
0: little kid.
1: Already playing the game, Sandy, in the building department. Yes.
0: That's right.
3: And we had just gotten back from a long trip, and I needed to go to the bathroom, but my mom just kept telling me, just hold it.
1: Oh, no. You can't tell a little kid to hold it.
3: I tried. Yeah. I really did. And then nature took over.
1: Yeah, sometimes you just can't. It's go time.
0: Nature took
1: over.
0: Yeah,
1: it did.
0: All right. Thank you. All right. Sandy, you're one for one. Next one. Little kid, drunk adult. Whoops. Little kid, drunk adult.
4: So I fell off a small cliff while trying to take a selfie with a hawk.
0: Wow.
1: Okay.
2: I'm going to say drunk adult.
0: Drunk adult.
1: Yeah, drunk adult. Like, hey, this hawk needs a picture with me. Drunk adult.
0: This hawk needs a picture with me. Yeah. Not I need a picture with the hawk.
1: Nope, this hawk needs a picture with me.
0: All right, so Sandy says drunk adult.
4: I was actually a drunk adult.
0: There it is! Two for two, Sandy!
1: Wow, Sandy, so good at this game!
4: I was in Colorado on a camping trip and got way too drunk while taking a hike. Not a super great combination. And I saw what I thought was a hawk, and I tried to take a selfie with it, and I lost my balance, and I fell off a small cliff.
1: Okay, that's good. It was a small one.
0: Cliff.
1: That'd be really tragic if it was a big cliff.
4: And no, I didn't get the selfie, but yes, I was okay.
1: Oh, didn't even get the picture.
0: Dang.
1: But was there some sort of blurred picture on the way
0: down?
1: I
0: was going to say, just it was like of the your nose on
1: maybe.
0: Up. Like,
1: maybe.
0: Wow.
1: But also, yeah, I guess don't drink and hike.
0: Right. Sandy.
1: Two for two.
0: One more. Can you round it out
2: with
0: a perfect score?
1: Yeah.
0: All right. Last one. Little kid, drunk adult.
5: I licked a pole and ended up in the hospital.
1: Licked a pole?
0: Wow.
1: And ended up in the
0: hospital.
1: We've
0: pooped in Walmart.
1: Yep.
0: We've taken selfies and fallen off
1: a cliff. Yep. Uh-huh.
0: And now we've licked a pole and wound up in a hospital.
1: It's a very busy day.
2: Oh.
1: What do we think? What's the consensus? What does everybody think?
6: Drunk adult.
1: Well, I think drunk adult.
0: Drunk adult?
1: Yeah, pole licker is a drunk adult. I'm sorry. Saying it like that.
0: You gotta.
1: Okay.
0: Okay.
1: All right.
0: All right.
1: Okay.
0: You're saying drunk adult?
5: I was a drunk adult.
1: Yes,
0: there it is.
1: Won!
0: Yes, drunk adult. Perfect score,
1: Woo!
0: Sandy and billing department.
5: It was at a frat party. I was hammered. Someone dared me to lick a light pole and ended up getting a nasty bacterial infection. Spent almost a week in the hospital.
1: I'm much
5: more selective of where I put my tongue these days.
1: Yes!
0: I'm much more selective of where I put my tongue these days.
1: That's really good lessons. A hard lesson to learn, but okay.
0: You know, what's great about this segment is it is little morals. There are little morals of the story.
1: Yes, life lessons, cautionary tales, and none of it happened to you.
0: Listen to your kid when they say they have to go to the bathroom.
1: 1,000% they're not lying about that.
0: Right. Don't try to take a selfie of a hawk when you're on a camping trip.
1: Yes.
0: When you're drunk.
1: Yeah.
0: And don't...
1: lick poles.
0: Well, be very selective of where you put your tongue.
1: Okay.
0: Sandy, those are wise words to live by, right?
1: Wise lessons, yes.
0: All right.
2: Right.
0: Okay. By the way, thanks so much to you and the billing department. Shout out to the billing department.
1: Yeah, you guys are amazing. That is team building today.
0: Team building. All right.
1: Awesome.
0: Hang tight. We're going to hook you up with a prize, okay?
1: Am I naming this episode the pole licker?
0: Yeah, I think so.
1: Okay.
0: I think that's what you got to do. All right, okay. There it is. Little kid, drunk adult on 99.7 DJX. By the way, if you want to be a part of this, you want to be the star,
1: yes.
0: Send us a voice note.
1: Right. If you just think back in your life, did anything happen to me that could be funny, that might be a little kid or a drunk adult, when you just hear the story, then record it. Send a little voice note. Give us a little teaser. Reveal the answer. Finish the story. 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

0: 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Okay, coming up next, we got a feel good story for you.
1: I'm about to bless your ear holes with father and daughter harmonies that have been charming millions online.
0: Oh wow! Okay.
1: Father daughter singing together.
0: And then amazing. A couple other things coming up. One, Elmo's learned his lesson, and two, what one house rule has your pet made up without ever asking anyone?
1: It's their house. You're just living in it.
0: That's right. 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
1: Are your ear holes ready?
0: My ear holes are ready.
1: For the singing father and daughter, they've been racking up millions of views over the last 6 months from their Georgia home. Mm-hmm. Wowing with their harmonies, GMA featured them.
2: We had been singing around the house. I mean, yeah, it sounds good, but we didn't know it would sound, you know, as good as it did.
3: You're still the one, Shania Twain.
4: You're still the one. You're still the one I run to.
2: I was posting by myself, and the comments were like, "Okay, now I'll do the song with your dad."
0: Wow.
1: Yeah, isn't that great?
0: Yeah.
1: So that first one when they were singing Shania Twain was the original video where dad just kind of wanders in like, hey, what are you guys doing? He's got a Sprite in his hand.
0: Yeah.
1: They're like, oh, we're going to sing the song. And he just like starts riffing harmonies.
0: That sure.
1: Sound amazing.
0: Love that.
1: And then so she's like, all right. And she goes back to college. And then that, meanwhile, is racking up like 12 million views.
0: Wow.
1: And then, yeah, like she said, people are like, okay, yeah, you sound great, but where's your dad? Like, sing with your dad. We love that. And so she started doing that more and more and more. Even, yeah. Like, Luke Combs, country singer Luke Combs.
0: Oh, wow.
1: Rolled in the comments.
0: That's kind
1: of
0: cool.
1: One of the top 10 things my ears have ever heard.
0: Okay.
1: So people love it. Tally is in school studying vocal music education. She wants to be an elementary school music teacher.
0: Well, good for her.
1: Yeah, so good. They sound so good together. Like you just watch their videos all day long. We've got them posted for you at WDJX.com, brought to you by Next Gen Wellness.
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0: Lionel Messi is the greatest soccer player to ever exist.
1: Better than David Beckham?
0: Better than David Beckham.
1: Better than
0: least...
1: Cristiano Ronaldo? Those are the two I know. Those are the two hot guys.
0: I mean, they were good ones that you pulled out.
1: Okay.
0: I mean, they were each amazing.
1: All right.
0: And they're all great in their own way.
1: Yes.
0: Lionel, though, he set some records yesterday in World Cup play for Argentina. And Elmo has learned a lesson.
1: Okay.
0: They're all related, by the way.
1: Oh, all right.
0: Those two things. Coming up,
1: okay,
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5: Sunny skies and comfortable temperatures today with highs in the upper 70s and low 80s and some lower humidity across the region. For tomorrow, a mix of sun and clouds, highs in the low 80s. By Thursday, we'll see increasing clouds, highs in the mid to upper 80s, then some showers and thunderstorms by Thursday night. From the Wave News Storm Tracking Team, I'm meteorologist Tawana Andrew.
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0: It's Ben and Kelly, 99.7 DJX. World Cup action. Historic day yesterday as Lionel Messi makes history becoming the all-time men's FIFA World Cup goal scorer.
1: Now Medina, pulled back here. Let's it run. Messi!
0: I mean, it was just a pretty goal, too.
1: 40 years to the day since Diego Maradona scored the hand of God. Lionel Messi scores the goal to make him the World Cup's all-time leading scorer. Wonderful moment.
0: Yeah.
2: Wonderful moment. Lionel Messi. I love the announcers. They're fantastic. They really help paint the picture.
0: Yeah.
2: Unlike anybody else.
0: So do you remember back in the NBA Finals when Elmo was just like, hey, I just want all the teams to have fun.
2: Oh, Elmo.
0: And Elmo got some heat.
2: Backlash.
0: Because
2: Elmo, pick a side!
0: Because, well, not pick a side. Elmo, he lives on Sesame Street, but Sesame Street is in New York City.
2: Oh.
0: I think everybody understands that.
2: Right.
0: And for him not to choose the Knicks.
2: He's got to be the Knicks. There's no other answer, Elmo.
0: He got a lot of backlash.
2: Oh, dang it.
0: So, Elmo has learned.
3: Just to be clear, Elmo wants Team USA to win.
2: He's picking a side this time.
0: Yes.
2: Okay.
3: Okay? But Elmo loves everybody. Just to be clear. Don't make this a thing. Thank you. Elmo loves you. And Elmo loves you and Team USA and everybody who's playing.
0: Elmo loves everyone, but wants Team USA to win.
2: I love you. But I love you. Listen, he's trying his best to stay true to the brand.
0: Yes.
2: I love you. You love me.
0: That's Barney.
2: Yeah. Oh, sorry.
0: That is Barney, Kelly.
2: Anyway, he loves everybody. He loves everybody.
0: You're getting your childhood.
2: Does Elmo have a song? Or does he just tickles?
0: Yes.
2: What's his song?
0: Hey, you don't know the Elmo song? I have to look it up now, too, because
2: okay.
0: You asked me too quick.
2: All right.
0: But no, Elmo's got a song.
2: Elmo's got a song?
0: La, la, la, la, la, la, la, la, Elmo's world. It's that.
2: It's that. Okay.
0: La, la, la, la, la, la, la, la, Elmo's world.
2: And listen, sports is stressful for Elmo because they're forcing him to pick a side. And then in Elmo's world, that hurts his brain because
3: just to be clear, Elmo wants Team USA to win.
2: Got it.
3: Okay? But Elmo loves everybody. Just to be clear.
2: Okay, do you hear the sass, though?
0: Yes.
2: I think that's Elmo sass.
0: That's because everybody
2: that's Elmo
0: came.
2: Sass. There's a little tone.
0: Everybody came for Elmo when he didn't say go Knicks.
2: I pick up a tinge of tone.
0: Yes.
2: A tinge of tone.
0: Yes. But yeah, congrats to Messi, who is the all-time men's FIFA World Cup goal scorer. That beautiful, beautiful goal.
1: Now Medina, pulled back here. Let's it run. Messi!
0: I mean,
1: history in Dallas.
0: I mean, Dallas has never felt that much energy.
2: Yeah.
0: Even with the Cowboys.
2: Oh.
0: They have never felt that much energy.
2: History.
0: I know. Very cool. It's 99.7 DJX. By the way, does your pet have a house rule? Obviously, they can't speak to you.
2: No, but they do run the house.
0: But yes, exactly. And now they expect things, and there's a rule.
2: Hmm.
0: Anyways.
2: Okay.
0: We'll explain coming up. 99.7 DJX.

0: What rules have your pets made in your house? It's 99.7 DJX. Obviously, your pets aren't talking to you. You're the owner of your house, or sure, your domain, your apartment, whatever.
1: But they're giving hints.
0: But they have rules because of what you've allowed to happen. Okay. Kind of like in my house, I've got four cats and I've got a dog named Dougal. My cats, Guinness, Maeve,
1: yes,
0: Fred.
1: All of that.
0: Eggs.
1: Yes.
0: So whenever we walk into the laundry area, that's mm-hmm. where we keep the cat food.
1: Yes.
0: Maeve runs in and jumps up on the washer and is like, I'm ready to be fed my wet food.
1: Okay.
0: And so that's, so when, it's almost like we have to pay the wet food tax when uh-huh. we walk into the laundry room.
1: Right.
0: We walk into the laundry room, it's the wet food tax because the cat says so. You're looking at me like I'm crazy.
1: I know that. Yeah, like I'm really, actually I'm just counting my blessings that I don't live in that world.
0: Do you,
1: because wet food, bleh.
0: Do your
1: cat food, bleh.
0: Well, yeah, I mean, do your dogs have little house rules that they have made?
1: Yeah, well, yeah, they tell you when it's time to eat. Like, it's their internal clock. They know it starts to get a bit around like 4:30, they're on high alert. Like mm-hmm. anytime you look like you might be remotely walking in the area of where the food is, they're on like, oh, is she going? 4:45, 5 o'clock. If we have not taken the stroll back to the laundry room where the food lives, they are on you. They're whining, they're pawing at you like, hey, do you know what time it is?
0: Yeah.
1: And all you have to do is just kind of look at them. You yeah. just give them a little look, and then they go nuts.
0: Yeah.
1: Yeah, okay. And then you're walking, and they're spinning, they're jumping on you, they're growling, all the things. And I have to tell them, like, easy, you know you're going to get it. Hang on. They act like they might possibly go without food.
0: Right.
1: Like, are you serious right now? I'm going to feed you. Chill out.
0: It's funny. Swifty Kim texts us and says, house rule by her bulldog Pepper.
1: Yeah.
0: No one gets to hear anything over my snoring.
1: Oh, yeah. Oh. Oh. That. Yes. That is loud and in charge. For sure.
0: I do like that. Kay said my late lab would get cheese after taking his pills.
1: Yeah.
0: So when he saw us take our pills, mm-hmm. he herded us to the fridge
1: yeah.
0: for our cheese.
1: Hey, mine.
0: He's like,
1: it's mine now.
0: I have to take my pill now, yes. too, and it's called cheese.
1: Yes. Well, okay. I'm also going to throw some shade at Poppy because Poppy has a pill. She takes a little allergy pill. Yeah. And I usually like sandwich it next to her little joint chew mm-hmm. and try to feed it to her, both of them. But sometimes she'll kick out the pill,
0: yeah.
1: eat the chew, and then be like, yeah. oh, you forgot this. And she's like, nope, I'm not going to eat that.
0: Oh.
1: I'll go eat every random thing out of the yard, including deer poo, but I'm not yeah. going to eat that pill, Mom.
0: Right.
1: I'll eat a staple off the floor, but I'm not eating that pill.
0: Right.
1: Nope. Not going to happen.
0: All right, what random house rule has your pet made for you?
1: Mm.
0: All right, 502-795-1997. Would love to, like Kim.
1: I'm not allowed to sit on a couch without pugs on top of me.
0: Right.
1: That is also a rule.
0: Right. Like Kim, you could always send a little a little video or a little voice note. 502-795-1997. We'll take some of your stories coming up.

0: So what's one house rule your dog or cat made up without asking anyone? It's 99.7 DJX. Chet rolls in on text and says, our dog has to watch CBS Sunday Morning on Sunday mornings so she can sing along.
1: What?
0: This is
1: the world.
0: Loves the theme to CBS Sunday Morning. It's like, don't talk. These are my stories.
1: Oh, my gosh.
0: Oh, buddy.
1: Oh, wow.
0: Oh, buddy. That's funny. Oh. Mackenzie says 8 p.m. is when they deem it is bedtime.
1: Oh, yes.
0: And if people are over, they will passive-aggressively side-eye by the bedroom door.
1: Oh, yeah.
0: And they're like,
1: it's time. What are you doing? It's time.
0: I don't know what you're doing in that room, but we need to be in this room.
1: This is where we need to be right now.
0: This is where we need to be.
1: Elizabeth says, my cat, Worf.
0: Worf.
1: Has to come in every morning for pets and play with me. All three hate closed doors, but I think that's a cat thing.
0: Yeah, oh, yeah.
1: Do not close doors.
0: Yeah, Brittany, my cat requires good treats if I'm giving the dog his medicine.
1: Oh, yeah, absolutely.
0: Like, hey.
1: Me, equal time.
0: Hey.
1: Equal treats.
0: This is the rule.
1: Yes, equal treats. What are you doing?
0: He gets treats, I get treats.
1: You see how that works?
0: This is so good.
1: Sean has three dogs, two Aussies, and a Chihuahua Yorkie mix. We're not allowed to use the restroom alone.
0: Oh,
1: unless we close the door completely, even if it's slightly cracked, they will come in, check on you, and keep you company. 1,000%. 1,000%. That is my Poppy.
0: Wait.
1: Like, of our three pugs, Poppy is following me everywhere I go.
0: Tabitha, when he paws at you, when you're in bed, you have to lift up the blanket so he can crawl under. He's like,
1: I need to snuggle too.
0: Excuse me. Can
1: snuggles.
0: I just,
1: like
0: I just
1: under
0: excuse
1: there.
0: Me.
1: I need to be under there.
0: I'm just going to get it.
1: Yes.
0: Excuse me.
1: Yes, Andy. I must pay vegetable or fruit tax to both of them anytime I'm in the kitchen shopping any of it. My entire Google history is 99% of can a dogs eat? ..
0: Can a dog, is it poisonous to dogs?
1: Right.
0: I say that so many times. I'm like, hey, Alexa, can dogs eat corn?
1: Yeah.
0: And they're like, okay, yes, corn is fine or whatever.
1: Yes, but grapes are bad, right? Grapes, raisins, those are bad, and chocolate. Can't do that.
0: Hannah texts in, my dog Stella has outlined that 9 p.m. is bedtime.
1: Yes.
0: If we don't fill it, she keeps... Oh, calm time.
1: It's calm time. But yes, the calms
0: yes,
1: you can put. You can
0: yes.
1: fill it with a treat.
0: If we don't fill it, she keeps throwing it at us and gives us a death stare.
1: Yes, like this is the time when we do this.
0: That's so great.
1: And Dr. Aaron, yes, my friend, she requires a treat after doing the business. Yes, that's a system that we started with ours. And it's like... And they've learned to kind of work the system. Like, some of them will try to go out and then not do anything and then come in and expect a treat. I'm like, nope. You didn't earn it.
0: Sam. Oh, our three cats require us to kiss their foreheads when we arrive home from work. They perch on the back of the couch until they get their kisses. It's like, good morning. Hi. Here we are.
1: That's the cutest.
0: That is so great.
1: I'm lining up for my kisses.
0: That is so great.
1: Forehead kiss time.
0: That is so great. Well, like, so our cat eggs, big, fat, gray eggs.
1: Yeah.
0: When you are on the couch,
1: you
0: have to turn the blanket a certain way so the fuzzy side is out.
1: Oh.
0: He requires that the fuzzy side be out and presented to him.
1: This is upside down. Fix it.
0: Yes. And so then he'll get on and start making his biscuits.
1: Right. Okay. Yes. So Connie says our hound dog had a rule. Any food or drink that dropped on the floor was his. And my husband could not leave his beer bottle on the floor empty or full. Lou was on it. One time my husband on the way out the door to go to work dropped his coffee mug. I told him, go, I'll get

0: get it up before I could get a towel. Lou was on it, making nom nom, licking sounds, licking coffee off the floor. I laughed so hard, I just let him enjoy the coffee.
1: Yeah, I was going to say, there is no 5-second rule when you have an animal.
0: Nope,
1: it's like,
0: on it.
1: It's mine.
0: Yep,
1: it's mine.
0: It. They got it.
1: Oh, that's cute. Another person texted in, so we're not allowed to come home from running errands.
0: Specifically Target.
1: Without bringing home a toy.
0: Yeah. Oh, wow, that gets expensive.
1: First thing they do, the nose is looking for his toy.
0: Where's my toy?
1: Yeah.
0: You guys went to the store, where's my toy?
1: Right. When we come home from just the grocery, we typically set the plastic bags on the floor and then, you know, distribute to different cabinets and fridge and stuff like that. But we set them on the floor, and our cat Maeve immediately goes, what do you have?
0: Me?
1: Yeah, and our dog is the inspector's general there and walks through and is like, okay, I'm just going to double check, make sure everything looks copacetic.
0: You are really brave to do that because your dog has gotten food off the counter before.
1: Yeah, Sicilian pizza, ate the entire thing.
0: Yes! So why are you tempting fate? He's not going to just snatch something out of the bag.
1: I don't know. Becky says, must pay the ice cube tax anytime the fridge or freezer door opens. Yes, okay, here you go. Yes, fine.
0: Samantha, I don't know how this started, but I have to wave a reassuring hello at my dog before she pees. It's embarrassing.
1: Oh my God. Before the dog pees, it's gotta.
0: Hello.
1: Okay, hi. Hey, you're doing great, honey.
0: Okay.
1: You're doing great.
0: Go ahead. Oh. You can pee now.
1: Oh, Alexa, send a photo. If she puts her head on the sofa like so, and it's like just resting the chin on the...
0: Yes.
1: She has decided she doesn't have any more jumping energy for the day and is going to require assistance to get up.
0: Oh, wow. Oh, I need upsies. I need upsies.
1: Oh, my gosh.
0: Oh, this is the thing that reminds me. Poppy does the same thing. She looks at you with the saddest puppy dog eyes and will put her chin on, like, my leg. And that signals to me, Sissy has the bone she wants.
1: Oh, yeah.
0: And Piper normally gatekeeps and just lays a paw
1: take
0: on
1: care
0: it.
1: Of this.
0: We're not chewing it. We're just hanging on to it. And Poppy's just like,
1: Mom, take
0: care
1: of this.
0: I'm going to need go ahead and make her move, please. I need that in my mouth right now.
1: Oh, my gosh. The Facebook comments, too. Laura, if we go out to dinner, there must be a box brought home specifically for her. If we come in without, we might as well go right back out the door. LOL.
0: Turn around, leave. You forgot something. You forgot it.
1: Hey, where's mine?
0: You forgot.
1: Where's
0: you
1: forgot mine?
0: My leftovers.
1: All right, these are funny. These are funny. Animals are such funny, funny creatures.
0: They are, and they're so expressive.
1: And we
0: without being able to talk. Like, you know exactly what they want.
1: Yes. Oh, I love the photos of the dog inspecting the Target bag.
0: Yes.
1: I love that.
0: What is in there for me?
1: Oh, that's great. All right, 502-795-1997, or you can see the thread that's rolling right now.
0: Yes. Well, and you just go and see the latest video I posted of Peaches. She brings me her Barkweiser toy.
1: Sure.
0: And she's just, anytime I'm sitting to eat, she is up there, look, mommy, and then she both paws, just scratch, scratch, scratch, scratch, scratch, scratch. I'm just like, I wonder what she wants. It's a tug game.
1: Shoot.
0: She wants a tug game every time.
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2: Major delays, Oldham County. Tractor trailer crash keeps northbound I-71 closed down just north of Veterans Memorial Highway 329. They'll be diverted off there. All lanes get by on the southbound side. You've got some pretty significant onlooker slowdowns, though, through here, too. Heading into downtown Crestwood, things are all sorts of jammed up with all this additional volume. You'll need a lot of extra travel time, unfortunately. Sun may still be impacting eastbound travelers, but westbound 64, you've got delays coming across the Waterson. I'm Libby Kay with 502 Traffic.
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2: Watch out, little guy.
1: Watch out, little guy.
3: Oh, little guy.
2: You're fine, baby boy.
1: Yes, those are horse hooves you heard. And you probably saw the video that was going around yesterday of a literal horse.
3: On the water.
1: That was trotting around the Waterson.
3: That's crazy.
1: WHAS Doug Prophet.
4: Trotting on the concrete. This is right by the water, Breckenridge Lane exit, by the way. The Thoroughbreds are being trained, we learned tonight, by 2024 Derby winning trainer Kenny McPeak.
3: Yes. These are Kenny McPeak horses?
1: Yes. So Kenny McPeak horses were being transferred to Keeneland.
3: Could have been a potential Derby contender at some point.
1: Yes. Oh, yes. And so literally gets rear-ended on the Waterson. Ooh. Thankfully, nobody was hurt. The horses weren't hurt either. But the gate popped open.
3: Oh, my gosh.
1: One of the horses was just like, hey!
3: What's going on?
1: What's going on?
3: Hey, you guys got any snacks?
1: I think I'm going to go here.
3: Okay.
4: McPeak told the Pollock Report that his crew was hauling five thoroughbreds in a trailer back to Keeneland when a truck rear-ended their trailer in standstill traffic on the Waterson.
1: Yeah.
3: Oh,
1: so,
3: wow.
1: According to the police, the horses briefly got out of the trailer area to check out the scenery. And some literal Samaritans helped corral the horse.
5: Like, hey, buddy, let's stick around here.
1: And apparently some lady used her purse.
3: That's great. The horse like, that's a nice bag.
1: Oh, my. Look at that bag. Well, that goes with my the complexion.
5: You seem nice. I'll hang out here.
1: You have a lovely bag.
3: Wait, do they have names yet?
1: I mean, it needs to be Henry Trotterson, right?
3: Henry Trotterson.
1: The Henry
3: Kenny
1: Trotterson.
3: McPeak's Derby contender next Henry year Trotterson. Is Henry Trotterson.
1: It's got to be that.
3: Yes. Has to happen. Kenny, are you listening? Is this thing on? Yes. Somebody tell Kenny. Henry Trotterson. That horse's name. We'll see it in the field at Churchill Downs.
1: But that video has been seen. I mean, that horse just literally runs by the lady as she's filming
3: it. Hey, do you have any carrots?
1: Hi. I
3: do
1: like
3: you have
1: carrots.
3: Any snacks?
1: Hi. I'm just trying to figure out where to go now.
3: Hey, guys, do you know where the hay is?
1: I love this. This is great. You're never going to believe this, but I was riding along.
3: I did not like riding in that. I would like to be just trotting along by myself.
1: And then all of a sudden, I'm not.
3: I did not like the boom boom.
1: I mean.
3: And then could you imagine if you're the truck driver that hit a potential Derby
1: contender?
3: Horse. Or, oh my gosh.
1: I mean, or getting the call from Kenny, or having to call Kenny going,
3: do you have insurance information?
1: So, like,
3: I
1: got into a little accident with your...
3: This little fender bender.
1: Expensive thoroughbred.
3: Million dollar horses. Pricey horses. I'm so sorry. Oh, my God. And, I mean, they can get spooked easily.
1: I know.
3: Thank goodness.
1: I know. This horse didn't look like it was spooked.
3: No, just kind of chilling.
1: Yeah, just kind of, doing its thing.
3: Hey, is it time to run now? Are we supposed to run
1: now? Are we running?
3: Do you have any snacks? I like snacks. Well.
1: So again.
3: Henry Trotterson is the name.
1: Henry Trotterson.
3: Somebody tell Kenny. That's the name.
1: That's got to be the name, right?
3: That's
1: got to be the name right there. Like, hey, I see Ruth's Chris. I would just like a steak. Thank you.
3: All the money goes on Henry Trotterson next year at the Derby. Make it happen.
1: 100%. Anyways, you can see that video at Ben and Kelly Show. We'll put it up on our stories on 99.7 DJX.
3: So Kentucky.

0: All right, it's Ben and Kelly, 99.70 JX. We do feel good stories coming up. What are you working on, Kelly?
1: A Lego car that can go nearly 70 miles an hour.
0: Oh, wow.
1: Like so, that you like actually drive.
0: Oh, you drive in
1: you
0: it.
1: You drive a Lego car.
0: Wow. I would have loved to have built one of those when I was a kid.
1: Heck yeah.
0: Like my 10-year-old self would be like, yes.
1: Yes, please.
0: Let's roll.
1: I will sign up for this challenge.
0: Yeah, for sure. All right, we'll get to that on the way. And then at some point, you just have to kind of call it a loss and buy yourself a new pair of sunglasses.
1: Oh.
0: Before it turns into a setting the bar story.
1: Oh, this is the worst way to be kind of famous. This is the worst way.
0: Yes, it
1: this is. This is the worst way.
0: It is a setting the bar story we'll get to coming up.
1: This is the worst way. Oh, no.
0: Yes, it is.
1: No.
0: It's coming up on 99.70 JX.

0: It's Ben and Kelly on 99.7 EJX Feel Good Stories. So we do this every hour throughout the morning. Kelly K.
1: So imagine a Lego car you could drive.
0: Wow.
1: Imagineers at Lego's Denmark headquarters collaborated with a Swedish hypercar manufacturer to create a functional 2-ton vehicle made almost entirely of plastic Lego bricks.
0: Wow.
1: So, I mean, this is pretty fun.
0: How many
1: fun,
0: bricks
1: but also
0: is
1: gives
0: a,
1: me,
0: making a car take?
1: Oh, 328,000. And literally, if you look at the video, because Inside Edition featured it, they have like the little colored bins of bricks and like a guy just sitting there like
0: putting it together.
1: That's literally how they had to build it.
0: That's crazy.
1: But could you imagine if you hit anything like a pothole?
0: Well, at least you could put it back together fairly easily.
1: They did get it to nearly 70 miles an hour.
2: When I was a kid, I used to play with Lego. My children have been playing with it, so to have this collaboration and creating one of the most extreme Lego models in history is really a great honor for us.
1: Yeah, wow. That's the CEO, and he's just, you know, the CEO wasn't the one building it.
0: Right, right.
1: I don't know how many people actually chimed in to help actually snap all the bricks in place.
0: My 10-year-old dream.
1: Sight to behold, yes.
0: Yes.
1: You can see it. 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
0: So at some point, you just got to call it a loss and just say, you know what? I loved those sunglasses.
1: But they're done. Bye-bye.
0: I will
1: sunglasses.
0: Get new ones.
1: And then we won't have to be talking about you.
0: In this Setting the Bar story coming up.
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3: What you gonna do if that dog chase you? What you gonna do if that dog bites you? 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It's okay to be scared of the dog. They say if you ever see him, do not pet him. Do not run. He is not friendly.

0: Sometimes you just got to chalk it up as a loss. It's 99.7 DJX. Setting the bar time, Kelly, is...
1: an example of what not to do or a situation we hope you don't find yourself in.
0: Name has been withheld.
1: You'll know why.
0: But if you can manage to make it through the day without trying to rescue your sunglasses and falling in an outhouse toilet, you're doing okay.
1: No! We fell in the toilet!
0: Now, this bathroom there in California, Sierra Nevada foothills, it looks pretty put together. It looks like a legit bathroom with working toilets, things like that. But it's in the middle of the foothills for it. There's not running water there. So it is just kind of an outhouse where you go in and it's like a white cylinder that just juts up from the cement and it leads to just the pit. The pit.
1: OMG. OMG.
0: Here is one of the officers who responded to this.
2: They advised that the subject had fallen into the chemical storage tank.
0: Now, he says chemical storage tank because you think, yes, of course there are chemicals that are in there.
1: Right.
0: But it's an interesting term to use when you're trying to just say toilet.
1: He probably didn't want to say poo water.
2: Law enforcement, Camp Edison staff, fire personnel responded. We were able to safely get him out, decontaminate him.
1: Decontaminate him because he had poo all over
0: him. The worst part of it, we don't know whether or not he was able to successfully recover the sunglasses.
1: Oh, did he keep his mouth shut?
0: Again, at one point, you've just got to go. You've just got to go. You know what? I'm chalking that up to.
1: I'm not even reaching my arm in there. Nobody, nope.
0: I understand. It happens. Maybe they're your favorite pair of sunglasses. You look down and you're like, oh, they're just sitting right there.
1: Right.
0: They're right there. Like, you're probably thinking, okay, it's a forest. You could go out. Is there a stick? Could I get a stick?
1: Yeah. Let's try to.
0: But even so, are you putting those on your face?
1: No, how many times do you have to wash it before you're sure that it's clearly sanitized?
0: Yeah, you go
1: to go on your face again. I don't know. I was in this situation, not in a toilet, but on a dock. I had my Tory Burch beautiful sunglasses on.
0: R.I.P. Tory Burch sunglasses.
1: I found them off Facebook Marketplace. And then I did these little slippery suckers just fell right off the dock in between two boats.
0: Oh.
1: Like, this is shallow water.
0: Yeah.
1: Like, up to your thigh.
0: Yeah.
1: But murky
0: gone
1: water.
0: Forever.
1: Gone forever. There's no way you could
0: catfish
1: even,
0: catfish were like, you know what we like?
1: Yeah.
0: Tory Burch sunglasses.
1: Yep. They sure did. Some fish is wearing them and looking amazing.
0: Wow, Carl. Where'd you get those?
1: You look amazing. I just kind of fell from the sky.
0: So again, setting the bar, if you can manage to make it through the day without trying to rescue your sunglasses and falling into a toilet.
1: No! You let it go.
0: Yeah.
1: And you don't let a friend do that.
0: No.
1: If you watch.
0: If you're there with a friend.
1: Yeah, you don't let Steve.
0: Yeah,
1: no,
0: because
1: toilet diving for the we don't do that. We don't do that.
0: That's
1: we buy new ones.
0: The bar story on 99.7 DJX.

0: 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I have enjoyed your pictures and your little house rules that your animals have made for you.
1: I love the fact that, yes, we all acknowledge the pets run the roost.
0: Like eggs, my fat gray cat is like, if you are on the couch, I require that the blanket be turned on the fuzzy side.
1: Absolutely.
0: So that I may make my biscuits.
1: Yes.
0: I cannot do that if it is not turned that way.
1: And the biscuits is the kneading that the cats do. Megan says, my black cat, Bajira, will always come to the bathroom as soon as I sit down.
0: Yes.
1: And he insists on making himself comfortable to take a nap at that moment. I one time did not get up for 20 to 30 minutes because he was asleep.
0: Melanie said,
1: where's Megan? She's been gone for a while. Oh, it's Bajira's nap time.
0: Oh, yeah.
1: Okay, yeah, she's in the bathroom.
0: Melanie sent a picture, but on Facebook, my cat immediately claimed ownership of the window seat once it was installed. No one can sit here. This is mine.
1: Okay.
0: Oh, Kelly.
1: Okay.
0: Another listener, Kelly. My golden retriever must be kissed on the top of her head or she will not eat her food.
1: My goodness. I did not get my kisses yet. I cannot eat.
0: I love it. Oh, my gosh. And then Caitlin replied to that and said, my golden retriever does the same thing and it has to be a good kiss. Can't be a quick and light one.
1: What? You have to linger the proper amount of time or I'm not doing this.
0: I didn't feel special.
1: Special?
0: This is, here is your food, dear child. Here,
1: what'd we forget? What'd we forget? That's right. That's right. I need the proper kiss.
0: Oh, my God. That's like one of the other listeners.
1: Divas.
0: I know. One of our other listeners at Dexon said, when we get home from work, we have to kiss our three cats on the forehead.
1: They sit perched on the couch.
0: Oh, shoot. These are the greatest. This is the greatest thing I think we have talked about all week.
1: Yeah. Yeah. I mean, I will. It never fails. I will get home and sit down at the island to eat and Piper. One of our pugs will just sit over there, and she kind of sits like a human. Like, she doesn't, like, sit like most dogs do. She kind of sits back on her rump, and her little legs are sticking out in front. She just kind of looks over like, I need to go outside. Since you're here, it's time for me to go outside now. Okay,
0: right.
1: Mom?
0: If you want to see at Ben and Kelly show, one more from
1: the thread is
0: Jill
1: fantastic.
0: Says they can only drink water if it's served in a glass on the bathroom sink.
1: What? What? What if they knock it off?
0: Here's
1: the
0: thing.
1: That feels dangerous.
0: You have allowed this to happen.
1: Yes, you have.
0: But it's fine.
1: Yes, they have trained you. Did not train
0: them. That's right.
1: They trained you.
0: You have allowed this to happen, but it's fine. It's fine. All right, at Ben and Kelly Show.
1: Princess gets what princess wants.

0: It's Ben and Kelly, 99.7 DJX. Kentucky made the show several times today. One was a setting the bar story, thanks to Trisha and Damon.
1: Yeah.
0: And an ironic bag that says definitely not a bag full of drugs.
1: Listen, what in the Kentucky?
0: Also, a horse that we are affectionately dubbed Henry Trotterson.
1: Yes. Somebody tell Kenny McPeak.
0: Is Kenny McPeak's horse that was just having a little time.
1: Listen,
0: on the East End.
1: Derby, we need to see that in the lineup.
0: Yes.
1: We're throwing all of our money at it.
0: Yes.
1: Yes.
0: I will not shy away from a Henry Trotterson.
1: Yes.
0: I mean, could you imagine the NBC coverage? They would eat that up. They would eat that up because they love the little backstories and all that stuff.
1: The betting would be off the charts. Yes. I mean, imagine they would be talking about it incessantly.
0: Yeah.
1: This is how Henry Trotterson got his name.
0: Yeah. Yeah, yeah, yeah. And then, you know, group therapy, of course. It's when you think maybe your friend has been catfished.
1: Yes.
0: How do you bring it up without offending her?
1: We went down several possibilities of what, even prison.
0: Yeah,
1: maybe
0: could
1: he's
0: be.
1: In prison.
0: Could
1: or
0: be.
1: She's embarrassed. She's the other woman and she knows it. There's lots of different possibilities.
0: And then my favorite thing, what's the house rule your dog or cat made up without asking you?
1: That
0: has been a joy.
1: Because of all of the great pictures it has spawned.
0: It's been an absolute
1: stories.
0: Joy.
1: This is fantastic. Oh, Mary Jane's picture of Riker and the head tilt that says it is now potty time.
0: Hi.
1: Hi there.
0: This is my
1: dog. Do you see me?
0: So
1: I see you. Do you see me?
0: My old dog, Fiona, you know, rest in peace.
1: Yeah.
0: We thought it was a great idea to get one of those little, like, toy doorbells and put it down snout level for her by the back door.
1: Well, we've heard a lot of people use like bells teach them.
0: And we're like, you know what? We're going to like Pavlov's dog. It's a thing.
1: Yes.
0: Like this is an actual thing. So we taught her how to ring the doorbell when she wants out to use the potty.
1: Right.
0: However, Fiona used the doorbell whenever she just wanted to look outside.
1: Yes.
0: And so she'd kind of
1: learn to work the system.
0: We'd hear ding dong and we'd be like, all right, let's let Fiona out.
1: I just
0: we'd
1: open, go sniff the air and look around.
0: Yeah, we'd open up the back door and she'd be like,
1: yep. And then do I get a treat for that?
0: Yep.
1: I feel like I deserve
0: a treat.
1: Yeah. Typically trees come when I'm outside.
0: Oh shoot. Animals are great. All right. So anyways, you can see the thread. It's a joy to dive through at Ben and Kelly Show. On 99.7 DJX. All right, that'll do it for us. Have a good one. We'll talk to you tomorrow.
1: Good night.
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3: Tractor trailer crash. Oldham County continues to close northbound I-71 just north of Route 329. You'll be diverted off here. We've got significant delays just north of the Snyder. Southbound was pretty jammed up too. That's just got some minor onlooker slowdowns now, but you'll obviously be heading down into where the Crestwood area to get around here. You're jammed up on LaGrange. You're also tied up on Veterans Memorial Parkway. Patient through here. Southbound 2nd Street Bridge got a crash. It looks like we've got lanes blocked. Take 65 southbound out of Indiana instead. I'm Libby Kay with 502 Traffic.
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13: What you gonna do if that dog chase you? 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It's okay to be scared of the dog. They say if you ever see him, do not pet him, do not run. He is not friendly. That's Top

0: Hey, it's Ben Davis. 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

love that even like 7 months into the popularity of this song, people are still doing the awesome strut down the hallway thing. My girlfriend just now discovered the song via that over on TikTok. 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

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Let me talk to him. Let me talk to him.

0: Dieting in the summer is the wildest challenge of all. It's Ryan Spencer, 99.7 DJX, and I have been on a strict diet for the last couple of weeks because of a show that I'm doing that opens coming up this weekend, and it has been the wildest experience because I'm so used to just letting everything loose throughout the beginning of the summer, being able to just kind of have ice cream and eat junk, and I've cut out all things sugar, all things heavy carbs. However, I've had nothing but chicken and broccoli and protein shakes for the last several weeks. So honestly, if anybody has any recommendations on protein alternative things to try to make things less boring for this journey, 502-795-1997. I'm trying to make things a little more exciting here as we dive further and further into the summer months. Let me know. 502-795-1997 as I continue on this high-protein, low-calorie journey.
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6: What you gonna do if that dog chase you? What you gonna do if that dog bites you? What you gonna do if that dog chase you? 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It's okay to be scared of the dog. They say if you ever see him, do not pet him, do not run. He is not afraid.

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Every day there is a new, better, more hilarious story surrounding the World Cup. Today, it's a European dude discovering how incredible our Walmart is. 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Hate That It Made You Love Me, 99.7 DJX.

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1: My name is Cherie Pointer, and I listen to Ben and Kelly every morning. 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

0: is like the gift that keeps on giving right now. It's Ryan Spencer, 99.7 DJX. And the Europeans that are coming over here and discovering all of the wildness that is American traditions is just phenomenal, including this dude who discovered how amazing our Walmart is.
1: We are back in Walmart. This is the biggest tourist attraction I can have as a European. It's like a museum, literally like a museum. So let's go inside. It's so huge, and I lost myself because it's so huge. You can't compare this to Europe. This is bigger than my future.
0: This guy discovered a giant meat log, decided to run around trying to swat people with it, saying he could take somebody out with it. Like, it's amazing to me. We see Walmart, and we see it as just, like, a normal thing. We walk past a 12-foot wall of cereal and a meat tube the size of a toddler, and we think, yep, seems totally fine. Meanwhile, visitors are like, this is a museum, this is a country, it's a fever dream with rollback prices. I think it's fantastic that these guys are falling in love during the World Cup with all of our American traditions as chaotic.
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1: Yeah, there's one snag. 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How do we work around it? 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

This guy on this big bleep stadium tour with none other than Jelly Roll. And apparently, the dude is still selling out stadiums left and right all summer long. It's Post Malone. 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

0: If it feels like summer never ends, that's because on 99.7 DJX, it doesn't. 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

I'd put him in that category. He was a killer on Victorious, on the way to being an absolute music superstar. Leon Thomas. 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

Coming up, Europeans obsessed with our ranch dressing so much so that Kraft has developed something that actually works with the TSA. We'll get into that coming up after Pink Panther. It's 99.7 DJX.

0: Europeans that are obsessed with our ranch are going to be able to actually fly it back now, thanks to the TSA and Kraft. It's Ryan Smetzer, 99.7 DJX. And last week I talked about how there is a ranch dressing obsession from people that have flown over here for the World Cup. But the problem is, folks aren't able to fly it back because ranch bottles are really big. They don't comply with the TSA. Plus, the bottles aren't fully clear, so also doesn't comply with the TSA. Well, now Kraft is creating TSA-compliant ranch dressing travel kits for World Cup fans who discovered ranch and decided, I can't leave the country without this. It includes a clear quart-sized TSA-approved bag with ranch packets and even a ranch bottle inspired luggage tag. And honestly, it's kind of genius and really hilarious because we've reached the point where international visitors are not just taking home jerseys and scarves and photos from the World Cup. They're taking home creamy dipping sauce. And I respect it. Ranch has a total amazing amount of range. And a ranch luggage tag, that is incredible and bold as well. I love it. I think it's amazing. We take home weird stuff when we go on European vacation, so they're just doing vice.
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Y'all, this dude has such a huge crush on Alex Earl right now. You gotta go see his TikToks. I mean, he has got a puppy dog crush. 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

If you haven't gone and seen Toy Story 5 yet, you might want to bring the tissues, especially if you are a huge Jessie fan. 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I knew what I knew you. 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

Reason number 500 why I don't eat anything spicy. A high schooler getting hospitalized in London after eating too many Wingstop wings. We'll get into why coming up after Olivia Rodrigo dropped dead. Had nothing to do with Wingstop, by the way. Next.

0: Too many wings stop atomic wings can send you to the hospital, according to this college kid in London. It's Ryan Spencer, 99.7 DJX. And this girl in London went to King's College Hospital with severe abdominal pain after it turns out she had too many Wingstop atomic wings. And look, I love wings. I love a good sauce. I respect the bravery of anyone ordering something called atomic. But if the sauce sounds like a military operation, maybe you should pace yourself a little bit. Wingstop atomic sauce is not a casual lifestyle. And when you're eating it in large quantities, that's something you just visit, not somewhere you live. Also, imagine having to explain to the hospital that the problem is not an accident, not an illness, not a mystery condition. It's that you ate too many atomic wings. Your stomach really said, we've attempted diplomacy. Now we involve medical professionals. Just brutal. Have you ever been in this situation? Because I know a lot of y'all have taken dares on this kind of stuff. The super spicy. 502-795-1997.
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both on their respective tours right now, selling out arenas and stadiums all over the place. Morgan Wallen introducing himself, bringing himself out of the entrance for the first time in the entire tour the other night. So I had some help. 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

0: What are your kissing pet peeves? It's Ryan Spencer, 99.7 DJX. And I gotta know, on this National Kissing Day, what drives you nuts about the smooching? What about you there, Greg?
1: Okay, when they grab you by the head, like put their hands on both of your ears.
0: Ayo.
1: And kiss you like they're giving you mouth-to-mouth, like they're trying to restart you.
0: Oh.
1: It's just horrible, like they're trying to give you CPR. Can you kiss me and not, like, try to breathe air into me and try to bring me back to life?
0: I mean,
1: it's the worst thing ever.
0: It's giving Squints and Wendy Peppercorn from The Sandlot, which I know is a total throwback, but people still dress up like that for Halloween. So I feel like that is still meme-worthy right there. That is, yeah, I mean, that definitely is a pet peeve right there. That feels weird if somebody's trying to, like, give you CPR instead of give you a romantic kiss, for sure. 502-795-1997. What are your kissing pet peeves?
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So can you help those Phoebe Bridgers tickets to go see her live in Nashville coming up this fall? Have an amazing Tuesday. Here's Sabrina Carpenter, House Tour.

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To force the sneeze you can't get out of your face. 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I still don't understand the science behind that one, but shout out to the sun.

0: 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Rob got Phoebe Bridgers tickets for his daughters yesterday.
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0: And that sounds healthy, right? Except I'm not going to make you fight over these tickets today. We're just going to play the 1 second song at four like normal. It's the summer that won't quit with Interstate Battery.
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0: So first, Shimp's Confectionery was the number one candy store in the country this week. And now we have one of the best food trucks, too, in America. 99.7 DJX. We love to see it. For Bombas Egg Rolls, USA Today has some kind of crush on Kentuckiana. And I'm not mad about it. Emily on the radio, maybe people will come spend all their money here. But just don't, like, cause a bunch of traffic. We're already having a time with 65.
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1: 502 Traffic.
2: We've been seeing some trouble in the last hour on I-64 out east. A crash causing some pretty big problems near the Gene Snyder Freeway. At one point, traffic was only able to get by on the right shoulder, so expect delays around 12 to 13 minutes eastbound, starting from just past Blankenbaker Parkway. Another crash on the Shawnee Expressway. If you're headed northbound, approaching I-64, the left lane is closed there. I'm Jared Cirillo with 502 Traffic.
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0: 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Now, are you a big Phoebe fan?
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0: Well, we got another pair of tickets up for grabs with the 1 second song next. Think throwback dance song. 4 o'clock. I could be

0: It's the summer that won't quit with Interstate Batteries. Do you know the 1 second song? Emily on the radio, I'm looking for the correct title and artist of this one. It's a throwback dance anthem. And if you get it right first, you win these Phoebe Bridgers tickets. So call me, 502-795-1997. Good luck.
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0: 97DJX. We are playing the 1 second song. We've got Jared from Bardstown. This is your time to shine. What's the title and artist to this one?
1: Oh, and I am so ready for this one. That is the iconic Whitney Houston, I Want to Dance with Somebody.

0: Are you a Phoebe Bridgers fan?
1: I am. Liliana's an even bigger one, but we've got a problem.
0: Oh, no.
1: Her concert falls on the same day that we are going to be at Disney World. So we would like to regretfully, but thankfully, be able to pass it to the next person who gets it correct.
0: All right, I'll do that. And Shannon's on the other line. She couldn't hear anything. Hi, Shannon. We're playing the 1 second song. Do you know what it is?
2: It's Whitney Houston.
0: It is.
2: I want to dance with someone.
0: Yes, Shannon. And guess what? You're actually the second person to get it right. But Jared can't use the tickets and he wants to give them to you.
2: Yay.
0: Pretty cool. We don't get to do that all the time, but we're going to do it again. The 1 second song tomorrow at 4 o'clock for Phoebe Bridgers tickets on 99.7 DJ.

0: 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I love all the contests, I love the music, and they make me laugh all the way to work.
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0: 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Picture J-Lo singing along to Hate That I Made You Love Me, because she literally took Ben Affleck's daughter, Serafina, to Ariana Grande's show. And you know they knew the words.
1: A

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0: 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Apparently, you're supposed to be able to open your mouth and be able to touch your tongue to the roof of your mouth at the same time. Never been able to do that in my 31 years, but I might be able to soon with the help of lasers. So if I sound a little crazy tomorrow, don't worry. It's for the greater good.
2: 502 traffic.
3: A crash affecting the Waterston Expressway now westbound as you approach Bardstown Road. Traffic's already been stop and go from Taylorsville Road over to the I-65 connection, so this is not going to help the matter. Westbound I-64 has also been struggling these last couple of hours. All lanes now back open out by the Gene Snyder Freeway. It's still going to be close to about a 15-minute delay westbound from Hurstbourne Parkway over to Cannon's Lane. I'm Jared Sorello with 502 Traffic.
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1: Holy
0: Happy Father's Day indeed, Jill. 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

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How mad were you yesterday that you didn't get to see the loose horse on the Waterson in person? 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

One of the biggest reality shows you're watching is more like being in jail than you think. 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

0: haven't even seen Emily on the radio at 99.7 DJX. I haven't even seen Love Island yet, but it sounds a lot creepier than I even want to sign up for. When I read the rules to what they have to do in order to be on the show, it sounds more like jail. And now I'm not saying that those fancy villas look like jail, but they're not allowed to have clocks or know what time of day it is. They don't even know what day it is. And that sounds more like a cage to me. I'm not into that. And when they get eliminated from the show, they don't go right home. No, they have to go into a lockdown villa, which, now when we're calling it lockdown, that does sound more like jail to me. If you've watched Love Island, would you ever want to be on it after learning these rules? Text me, 502-795-1997.
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4: Well, the I-64 corridor has been struggling pretty much all afternoon in the westbound lanes especially. Right now, expect heavy congestion westbound from First Foreign Parkway all the way into Louisville. About a 15 to 20 minute delay. And I really don't think you're going to get moving at speed again until at least Grinstead Drive. Also, delays of 10 to 12 minutes southbound on the Gene Snyder Freeway from I-64 down to the Fern Creek area. I'm Jared Cirillo with 502 Traffic.
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14: Tonight, partly cloudy, temperatures in the low 60s. Another dry day Wednesday, back in the low to mid 80s. Pretty nice day for us before showers and thunderstorms ramp back up late Thursday night to Friday. Some of these could produce heavy rain and the possibility of additional severe storms. We'll be keeping an eye on it as we go toward the latter part of the week. From the Wave Storm Tracking Team, I'm Kevin Harned.
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If you've got something to brag about, something going well for yourself, this is your time to shine. 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

0: second song with full-time Anna and full-time Elizabeth on 99.7 DJX. Do you know the title and artist?
1: Yes, that is Tiny Dancer, Elton John.
0: Yes! Hold me closer, yeah. Tiny Dancer.
1: Tiny Dancer.
0: Now
1: we're a mess. I love it.
0: You have to brag about something now. What's going well for you?
1: That's it. Well, we are, let me say, I got obsessed and I brought Elizabeth into the obsession of filling up the World Cup sticker album.
0: Yes, she told me.
1: And yeah, then we already completed one and we are like halfway on the second one.
0: I'm new to the World Cup sticker album realm, but I've learned now that this is a thing that you guys do.
1: It is a thing that we Latin Americans, well, the rest of the world essentially.
0: The rest of the world.
1: The rest of the world has done for decades. I remember when I did it in 1994 and in 1998.
0: Doc, you're way ahead of me, but I'm proud of you. We're going to do the 1 second song again tomorrow, 6 o'clock on 99.7 DJX for all the bragging rights.
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0: just think it's kind of silly that at this point in 2026, we still don't have the rendition of a bar song Tipsy that we got from Shapoozie and Jaquan that we got at the BET Awards. It's 99.7 DJX. I'm just saying, if they could pull it off live, they could definitely do it in the studio. That happened 2 years ago. Where is it now?
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2: We may still be dealing with one minor crash on Preston Highway down by Old Fern Valley Road, mainly affecting the southbound lanes of Preston Highway there. That's been working for about an hour now. Everything else on the Gene Snyder Freeway, I-64 as well, has pretty much cleared out. Just a little bit of congestion on the Gene Snyder Freeway if you are headed southbound, especially near Taylorsville Road down toward Billtown Road, but all lanes should be open. I'm Jared Cirillo with 502.
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0: Bear with me tomorrow. I might sound like I'm playing Chubby Bunny on the air because I'm getting my tongue tie fixed.
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0: 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Apparently, you're supposed to be able to open your mouth and be able to touch your tongue to the roof of your mouth at the same time. And I might be able to do that soon. So if I sound nuts tomorrow, it's for the greater good. And we'll find out what it sounds like at 3 o'clock.

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1: Gonna be honest, when I read this, you didn't put the exclamation point in Pink.
2: That was my fault. Okay. I apologize.
1: I didn't know it was the artist Pink, and I was like, Pink Pays Beach. That's a where's that?
3: I love that place.
1: Yeah. So the Norwegian volleyball team,
3: yes,
1: got fined because as a team they said, hey, this is absurd and just weird that we have to wear bikini bottoms as part of the quote unquote uniform.
3: Yeah. Right.
1: So they said we're gonna wear like athletic shorts, mm-hmm. and they got fined 1,500 euros for that.
3: Yes.
1: Yeah. And Pink said, look, this is ridiculous.
3: It's weird.
1: Obviously. A man's world, it's not okay.
3: Right.
1: So she's coming in to pay the fine so that the girls can continue to play and they should be comfortable. That's absurd.
3: Right, exactly.
2: Yeah,
3: if you want to play in pants, do it. You know?
1: I would like a pants league.
3: Okay, yeah, pants volleyball.
1: I feel like that could be clipped and sound like the opposite of what I'm trying to support right now. You know what? I exactly just do not support that message. Pink stepping in to pay the fines for the Norwegian volleyball team.

0: It's Ben and Kelly. So our listener Andy wants to take the next steps in his relationship.
1: Yeah, there's one snag. The dog hates him. How do we work around it? Do we work around it?
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0: Behave.
1: Okay. And then I had to Google if I can say this one on the air, but do I make you horny, baby?
0: Do I make you randy, baby?
1: Yeah. All right, Jordan sweeps.
2: Oh, wow.
0: Let's go.
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